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7: 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We also see the ruins of Temple Michael and Malana Abbey and the magnificent Ballinatrae House, which is Yall's answer to Downton Abbey. 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
9: Hi, Jo Bell here. Episode 26 of The Musician's Hour with me, Jo Bell, goes out here on CRY 104 FM this coming Sunday, the 31st of May. Episode 26 of the show features Dungarvan-based singer-songwriter Stephen Kirby. He will be talking about the musicians that have inspired him, his journey as a songwriter, and much more. He'll also be performing some of his music live in the studio. See you there.
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6: Hi, Jo Bell here. Episode 26 of The Musician's Hour with me, Jo Bell, goes out here on CRY 104 FM this coming Sunday, the 31st of May. Episode 26 of the show features Dungarvan-based singer-songwriter Stephen Kirby. He will be talking about the musicians that have inspired him, his journey as a songwriter, and much more. He'll also be performing some of his music live in the studio.

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3: 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Our trip leaves from the pontoon near the Keys Bar and sails past Ryan Crew, where the Knights Templar had their preceptory under Raymond Le Gros in the 12th century. We also see the ruins of Temple Michael and Malena Abbey, and the magnificent Ballinatrae House, which is Yall's answer to Downton Abbey. To book this trip on May Vogue, please call Tony on 087-988-9076.
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0: Blackwater, or to give it its original name, Our Moon in Asia, rises in the mountains of Slieve Lucre on the Cork-Kerry border, and it enters the sea at Youghal. Our trip leaves from the pontoon near the Keys Bar and sails past Ryan Crew, where the Knights Templar had their preceptory under Raymond Le Gros in the 12th century. We also see the ruins of Temple Michael and Malana Abbey, and the magnificent Ballinatray House, which is Youghal's answer to Downton Abbey. To book this trip on May Vogue, please call Tony on 087-988-9076.
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7: The River Blackwater, or to give it its original name, Our Moon in Asia, rises in the mountains of Slieve Lucre on the Cork-Kerry border, and it enters the sea at Yall. Our trip leaves from the pontoon near the Keys Bar and sails past Ryan Crew, where the Knights Templar had their preceptory under Raymond Le Gros in the 12th century. We also see the ruins of Temple Michael and Malana Abbey, and the magnificent Ballinatray House, which is Yall's answer to Downton Abbey. To book this trip on May Vogue, please call Tony on 087-988-9076.
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7: Good morning, everybody, and you're very welcome indeed to programmes here on Community Radio Youghal for Tuesday, the 26th of May. How are we all? We hope you're in good form. 16 degrees coming in this morning in the car. And the weather forecast looks very promising for today. And coming down the Lighthouse Hill this morning, great to see the scaffolding up around the lighthouse. Will it be painted eventually? Please God, sooner rather than later. But anyway, the water was like glass this morning. So you're thinking about the old swim, thinking about it myself later on. Get the old togs out now, or about a little paddle a little bit later on today. And just to give you the weather forecast officially from Met Éireann, any isolated mist and fog patches will clear early on to leave another very warm or hot day. It will be dry and sunny for most, with just the outside chance of an isolated shower. Highest temperatures will range 24 to 29. I repeat that, listeners, we don't often hear this. Highest temperatures today will go from 24 to 29 or 30 in light to moderate variable breezes. Hottest inland. Make sure you have the sun factor on. All the children to be plastered with the stuff. Hats on for yourselves. Sunglasses, the whole lot. Make sure you're well protected anyway. Tonight, very mild and dry tonight with mostly clear skies. So it's going to be a lovely day. And what about tomorrow? Tomorrow, Wednesday, we'll see a continuation of the very warm or hot spell of weather, and it'll be a mainly dry and sunny day. Later in the day, a chance of a few well scattered showers breaking. Highest temperatures 24 to 29. So it'll be more mixed. Coming a scale from Thursday on. So get out and about now today and tomorrow. And as all the necessary precautions for the sun. Now, we're not good at it traditionally. Are you good at it? Putting on your sun factor? Hope you are. And as I said, Do take care. We need to take care. We're a bit susceptible to skin cancer in Ireland. Did you know that? Yeah, so you need to take care, particularly with smallies. And smallies and buggies as well. I often see them and no little umbrella or whatever on them. Very, very careful there. Good morning anyway, and have a lovely, pleasant day wherever you are.

Mr. Cliff Richard there singing us into the programme this morning with one of his classic hits, Summer Holiday. Now, just reading here in the Irish Independent, you can guess about the temperatures. A record May temperature of 28.8 has been recorded at two weather stations here in Ireland. Killarney and Clonmel automatic climate stations recorded 28.8 at about 3 p.m. yesterday, Monday. Meteor and forecaster Holly O'Neill said the previous hottest May was on May the 31st, 1997. High pressure has continued to bring widespread sunshine and very warm temperatures across the country. The highest temperature ever recorded in May was 28.4 in 1997 in Airford County, Kerry. Never heard of Air. A-Y-R-F-R-D, County, Kerry. There you are. Provisionally, that was reached today with 28.4 degrees recorded at Oak Park in County Carlow. The country is set for record-breaking heat this week as temperatures climb towards 28 degrees before a sharp cool-down. The UK has recorded its hottest May day on record. Wait until you hear. 34.8 was recorded in London yesterday, Monday. 34.8, listeners, in London yesterday. While the warm spell brought by winds from the Mediterranean and North Africa is set to bring hot conditions to parts of Munster and Leinster, forecasters say the temperature will be brief. The heat will be brief, with temperatures expected to drop back to the teens by next Monday. The fine weather is expected to last until Friday, but with increasing cloud cover and showers from Thursday. An Atlantic weather front will then re-establish itself with cooler and more unsettled conditions from the June bank holiday weekend. We don't want that for the Moby Dick Festival. Sure we don't. No, we want the good weather to continue. Rain showers are forecast across many parts of the country next Monday. Met Éireann's Donal Egan said today will be another sunny day with highs of up to 28 degrees. It'll be another warm day, even very warm for some, with long spells of sunshine, though there will be some mist and fog patches early in the morning. The highest temperatures, this is according to the report in the Independent now, will be 20 to 28, warmest in Munster and coolest in Ulster. So, Mr. Egan said temperatures will hit 27 tomorrow. Thursday will turn cloudier with patchy rain and drizzle developing in western counties. So anyway, looking good for today and tomorrow, folks. Off with you, as I say, out and about and even in the garden. Here's local man Liam Cantillon.

Mr. Liam Cantonan there, singing you away. Cottage on the Borderline here on this lovely morning in Yawn. Hope it's a nice morning wherever you are. Now, lots happening as always in East Cork and West Waterford. And coming up this Friday the 29th until Sunday the 31st, it's the Moby Dick Festival, Yawl for All. We hope to have some members of the Yawl for All committee in a little later on in the morning telling us all about it. I'm going to give you a brief rundown here. Anyway, the Friday at 6:30, this is Friday next, the 29th of May, Barry's Lane Kids Fancy Dress Competition for the young and the young at heart. Dress to Impress, the only place in town where no one is overdressed. 6:45, official opening of the 2026 Moby Dick Festival. 7 o'clock, Neelan's Quay, Slice by the Sea. To get the night going, there's a free pizza slice for all. Isn't that great? This is on Friday next now. 7 o'clock in Neelan's Quay. Limited tokens and one per person. Dance to DJ Jer until late. Above are all free events. 6 p.m. until late. Amusements on the quay and charges will apply there as you would expect. So that's Friday the 29th until Sunday the 31st. The fabulous Moby Dick's Festival. No rest for the wicked. No sooner have they one festival done and one parade. Yawl for All, very busy again. I'm sure they'll be later on. They'll be in to talk to Denise and myself. They'll be looking for a few volunteers if you have an hour or two to help with some stewarding. Okay. So, lots of help required to keep these festivals going. And as I said, well done to everybody in Yawl for All for the years and years of constant volunteering and service for the good people in Yawl. Lots of teenagers around. How about the Undertones with their great hit?

Mr. Fergal Sharkey there and Teenage Kicks. Now, as part of the Moby Dick Festival, there's going to be a big, big day coming up in the Oran na Lae station here next Sunday, the 31st of May. And shortly after the ad break at 9:30, we will have a little report for you from one of the hard-working crew there of the RNLI here in Yawn, Mr. Noah Joyce, to let you know what's happening. Lots of nice, fun things happening on Sunday. Lots of nice things happening all through the weekend as part of the Moby Dick Festival. Do go along and support it. Now, we also will be talking to a very special lady a little bit later on. There's lots happening in the Yawn campus, and I'll get the details for you now after our next piece of music. But on Thursday, there's something very special happening today, but on Thursday, the Cork College of FET Yawn campus are having a woodwork and coffee morning from 10:15 to 12. So this Thursday morning, if you want to know a little bit about the woodwork up in the Cork College of FET, you can speak to our students and tutors in Golflinks Road, P36F704. Contact Cathy, that's Cathy O'Mahony, on 086-823-8746 and Kira on 086-199-2732. That's this Thursday, 10:15, pop along to the Yawn campus to see what the woodwork course is for next year. And I know there's been a great interest in the courses. Maybe you'd like to do one next September. I know it's a bit far away yet and we're going to enjoy the summer, but there you are, just be thinking ahead. Anyway, okay, are we ready with another good lively one from one of the best here in the Irish scene, Mr. Mike Denver, and he's going to entertain you now by singing the racy hit, Some Girls Will, Some Girls Won't. 9:20 if you're clock watching here.

Mighty, mighty man there, Mr. Mike Denver, for you with the race he hit some girls will. Now, Yall Flower and Garden Club would like to invite you along to their annual outing. Where are they going, Tommy? They're having an outing to a wonderful garden. It's a 2-acre flower garden. Not just a little spot now, but 2 acres of flowers, listeners. It's Margaret Naughton's garden up in Dunamore. I think that's somewhere near Fermoy now, but could be wrong. Followed by a visit to a local garden centre. There'll be teas and coffees. Finishing with evening meal at the Elm Tree. Cost is 70 euros for the day, including bus. Open to members and non-members. Would you like to go, you and your friends? Please contact Eileen Long as soon as possible at the following number. 087-763-9946. 087-763-9946. The lady you're looking for is Eileen Long. And as I said, the date again is Saturday, June the 30th. A few weeks away yet, but, you know, as I said, you might like to be planning ahead. Okay, now I mentioned that there's something happening today. There is up in the old campus, the old tech as we call it. There are walk-in interviews today, Tuesday the 26th of May from 10 until 3 for the following Level 5 courses. Essential office skills with English language, office skills with marketing, special needs assistant, and healthcare assistant with English. If you want to make a phone inquiry, the number is 086-819-7412. That number again, 086-819-7412. And you can actually, in person, call into the old campus there at the top of Windmill Hill, beside St. Raphael's. And any time from 10 until 3 today, and you will be met with the friendliest of staff. In particular, you can ask for Claire Flynn. And guess what? We hope to have Claire here on the programme just after Mass, in and around half 10, 25 to 11, just to give you a bit more detail of what's happening up there. Okay. Right, now, what are we going to do? Yes, we're going to go to a nice number here that I think you'll all like. It's De Donnan, and a good old Irish number, My Irish Molly. Oh, get the old feet tapping.

0: Dannan there with Irish Molly O. Hope you enjoyed that one. Now, a very unusual notice for you. A meeting to discuss the possibility of starting an all-inclusive male and female over-18s Dragon Boat Club will be held on Monday, the 1st of June, Bank Holiday Monday, at 6 p.m. at Villerstown Quay. I think the dragons are in these boats and you see them rowing like mad in it. So I'm sure it'll be for the fit and those very, very fit indeed. So that's an over-18s Dragon Boat Club held on Monday, the 1st of June at 6 p.m. at Villerstown Quay. All welcome. No experience necessary, I suppose, just the interest in rowing. And I suppose, come to think of it, you'd get very fit, wouldn't you, if you were rowing in that group? You would indeed. Now, there's a nice concert coming up as well in June. And in the Mallard Centre, Trasna, a concert with Ger O'Donnell and Trevor Sexton on Friday the 12th of June at 8 p.m. in the Mallard Centre in Youghal. Tickets are €25 and can be booked online from the Living Youghal website. That date again is Friday the 12th of June. Concert with Ger O'Donnell and Trevor Sexton in the Mallard Centre. Visit Youghal online or you can call into the office there beside the clock gate for more details. Okay, we're going to take an ad break, a little bit of music, and then we'll be talking to Noel Joyce about a wonderful day coming up in the RNLI station. Stay tuned.
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0: The River Blackwater, or to give it its original name, Owen Moor na Naisha, rises in the mountains of Slieve Lucra on the Cork-Kerry border, and it enters the sea at Youghal. Our trip leaves from the pontoon near the Keys Bar and sails past Ryan Crew, where the Knights Templar had their preceptory under Raymond Le Gros in the 12th century. We also see the ruins of Temple Michael and Malana Abbey, and the magnificent Ballinatray House, which is Youghal's answer to Downton Abbey. To book this trip on May Vogue, please call Tony on 087-988-9076.
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0: NLI station, our beautiful station that we're all so proud of. And I'm talking to one of the wonderful members of the Noel Joy. A little word about it. Noel, lovely to be here in your lovely station, and it's a lovely day.
1: Yeah, it's Sunday. A lovely day out here now, thank God. We'll take all the weather that we can get. Obviously, this weather draws a lot of people out.
0: Yes.
1: To the beaches and the malls and all that, so we obviously advise people to be safe around the water and take care and be vigilant around water.
0: Noel, we're in the lovely shop, and let's give an unashamed plug. You're open, just to remind people.
1: Yeah, the shop is open here. Lovely volunteers man the shop. They do a great job here trying to get people in and give them their experience of the Ar an Alaí and try and sell as much product as possible and stuff.
0: And people are generous, aren't they?
1: People are generous, and we do thank them a lot.
0: And what are the hours approximately on Saturdays and Sundays?
1: The hours for the shop, the lady, 1 to 4 in the shop, and also the signs are out as well.
0: And there's if people can give a little contribution when they're passing.
1: A contribution here on the boat, just outside the station. They can make a generous donation, and they can also use the card. They have the card machine as well. You can tap make a donation as well.
0: Now, Noel, very important, listeners, know that next Sunday is going to be a special day here in the station, Noel.
1: Yeah, so we have a special event coming up here in Yall. It's called the Moby Dick Festival. So there'll be a lot of activity, we hope, around this town. And with the station itself, will be an open day here in the station from 11 o'clock till about 6 o'clock. And everyone is welcome to come down, see the boat, see the crew, meet the crew, and get an insight into water safety and get an insight to the boat that we have here as well. They'll get to see it, go on it, and they'll get to see the equipment that we use then as well. And the Yall Coast Guard unit will also be here if they want to have a chat with them.
0: Great.
1: See all their equipment. And we have a tug of war competition as well that we do.
0: There are now, listeners, cheer for your favourite Coast Guard or member of the RNLI. That'll be here Sunday afternoon, I suppose, mid-afternoon.
1: No,
0: and it's great. And again, every opportunity besides having you on, you're very grateful for the help you get from the public.
1: Very grateful, because without them, we wouldn't have our station that we have here today. We wouldn't have our boat, and obviously the equipment that we use, we wouldn't have that at all, because equipment is constantly progressing. And like, to dress our crew is $2,000 each.
0: $2,000, listeners, you hear that?
1: $2,000.
0: $2,000 for each member of the crew. And it's wonderful. And again, a big boule of buzz to our mayor, Councillor Mary Lenhan Foley, because she's dedicated part of the proceeds of her wonderful gala night to yourselves. So well done, Mary.
1: Yeah, 100%.
0: So my special guest here, listeners, is a wonderful gentleman, member of the RNLI crew here in Yall, Noel Joyce, inviting you next Sunday to come down here as part of the afternoon. Part of the day, actually, Noel, isn't it? A whole day part of the Moby Dick Festival?
1: It's a whole day, a whole weekend, I should say, but now we're only open on the Sunday.
0: Sunday, okay.
1: But it's a good weekend here down the town, and we hopefully get members not from just in the town, outside the town, all welcome as
0: well. And bring a few bob, because there'll be loads to ways you can help and contribute to the work of the RNLI.
1: There is a special event here as well. We have a dunk tank coming.
0: Oh, yeah.
1: So some of the crew will be inside that. If you want to donate, I think it'll be €1 or €2.
0: Great.
1: Get 3 balls and throw them and try and knock them out of the water.
0: That'll be fun.
1: That'll be fun.
0: All happening at the RNLI.

0: station next Sunday. Noel, thank you very much for talking to me. I know you're very busy here getting ready, and please God have a safe summer. And I suppose on that point, Noel, we're asking everybody, mammies and daddies and carers, mind the smallies and watch those inflatables. Don't bring them to the beach.
1: Keep them at home. They're not for the water at all, especially out the front strand. If we get a nice gale there, it's going to
0: you could be out in Cable Island before you
1: blow you off. And then obviously you'll be calling 999 or 112, ask for the Coast Guard, and then we'll get tasked.
0: We don't want that.
1: We want to stay on dry land as much as possible. Indeed. And if you do go out on boat activity or kayaking, make sure you bring a means of communication and bring a life jacket.
0: Lovely. Noel, been a pleasure. Thank you very much for talking to us today. That was Noel Joyce, and we're going to play a nice piece of music for Noel and all the crew.

Now, hope you enjoyed that. And before that, a big Bula Bus there, and a big thanks to Noel Joyce of the RNLI. Big, big day on Sunday. So I hope you're all going to attend that, if you can at all. And, of course, attend the Moby Dick Festival. So it's 10:15. I'll tell you what's happening now here on CRY. We will be going over to Mass at 10 o'clock from the Holy Family Church. And after 10:30, then we will be having some very special guests in the company of Denise. She's back and in great form. And we'll be talking to Claire Flynn, firstly, about walk-in courses today that you can do little interviews for, level 5. And these courses, again, are starting in September. Did you know the school year is nearly over? The Leaving Cert is starting next week. Would you believe that? Little prayer for all the boys and girls. And I suppose some mams and dads are doing the Leaving Cert as well, just mature students. Starting next week, anyway. Hope they all get on fine. But anyway, as regards the level 5 courses, Claire Flynn, who is coordinator, will be telling us a little bit more. And there, you can call in today to find out a bit more about these level 5 courses, as I said, up in the old campus. And then we will have the Garda report after 11 o'clock. And then we will have members of Y'all for All talking to us about the wonderful, absolutely brilliant Moby Dick Festival coming our way this weekend. Isn't that okay? Sound all right? Okay, here's the Drifters for you. Summer sounds under the boardwalk.

0: Great sound there of Roy Orbison and Pretty Woman. 8 minutes to ten. We'll be going over to Mass at the Holy Family Church very, very shortly indeed. Before that, just to let you know, a wonderful concert this Thursday with Susan O'Neill, singer-songwriter, supported by Isaac O'Sullivan in the Old Schoolhouse in Clashmore. Tickets are €25. For tickets, please contact Liz on 087-414-8651. Limited to 80 seats. So an intimate concert in the Old Schoolhouse, Clashmore, this Thursday evening at 8 o'clock with singer-songwriter Susan O'Neill, supported by Isaac O'Sullivan, Thursday the 28th of May at 8 p.m. in the Old Schoolhouse, Clashmore. That number again for tickets, contact Liz on 087-414-8651. Now, did you go to the presentation convent in Dungarvan? There's a 50-year school reunion for the class of 76. Imagine, 1976 was 50 years ago this year, listeners. So all the girls who were in the presentation convent 50 years ago are invited to a reunion. Please join us for an evening of nostalgia at the Park Hotel Dungarvan on a date now, a little bit away, but no harm, put it in your diaries or spread the word anyway to your friends that may be not living here close to us. they might like to come, make plans. It's Sunday, 20th of September this year. Sunday the 20th of September, 50th year, school reunion for the class of 1976. Anyone who joined our class from 1971-1976 is welcome to attend. Text or ring Bernie on 087-795-0557 for further details. That number again is Bernie, 087-795-0557. A 50-year school reunion. Imagine that. For all the girls there who were in the presentation in 1976. Okay, time to take an ad break. Going over then, say a few prayers for us all, and we'll be back then at 10:30 with the rest of the morning show.
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0: In the name of the Father, and of the Son, and of the Holy Spirit, amen. The Lord be with you. Good morning, everybody. Well, you're all so very, very warmly welcome here this morning. Welcome all those joining us on webcam, and those also joining us and listening to your community radio. You're all very, very welcome this morning, and we bring all our deepest needs to the Lord on this May morning as we celebrate the feast of St. Philip Neri. We ask God's forgiveness, pardon, and healing. Lord Jesus, for the times we didn't put you in the first place in our hearts, Lord, have mercy. Lord Jesus, for the times we spoke ill of another, Christ, have mercy. And Lord Jesus, for the times we didn't forgive another from the heart, Lord, have mercy. And may Almighty God have mercy on us, forgive us our sin, and bring us to everlasting life. Let us pray. O God, who never ceased to bestow the glory of holiness on the faithful servants you raise up for yourself, graciously grant that the Holy Spirit may kindle in us that fire with which he wonderfully filled the heart of St. Philip Neri. We make this prayer through Christ our Lord.
1: A reading from the first letter of St. Peter. It was this salvation that the prophets were looking and searching so hard for. Their prophecies were about the grace which was to come to you. The Spirit of Christ, which was in them, foretold the sufferings of Christ and the glories that would come after them. And they tried to find out at what time and in what circumstances all this was to be expected. It was revealed to them that the news they brought of all things which have now been announced to you by those who preached to you the good news through the Holy Spirit sent from heaven was for you and not for themselves. Even the angels long to catch a glimpse of these things. Free your minds then of encumbrances, control them, and put your trust in nothing but the grace that will be given you when Jesus Christ is revealed. Do not behave in the way that you liked before you learned the truth. Make a habit of obedience. Be holy in all you do, since it is the Holy One who has called you. And the scripture says, "Be holy, for I am holy." The word of the Lord. The Lord has made known his salvation. Sing a new song to the Lord, for he has worked wonders. His right hand and his holy arm have brought salvation. The Lord has made known his salvation. The Lord has made known his salvation, has shown his justice to the nations. He has remembered his truth and love for the house of Israel. The Lord has made known his salvation. All the ends of the earth have seen the salvation of our God. Shout to the Lord, all the earth. Ring out your joy. The Lord has made known his salvation. Gospel acclamation. Hallelujah, hallelujah. You will shine in the world like bright stars because you are offering it the word of life. Hallelujah.
0: The Lord be with you. A reading from the Holy Gospel according to Mark. What about us? Peter asked Jesus. We have left everything and followed you. Jesus said, I tell you solemnly, there is no one who has left house, brothers, sisters, father, children, or land for my sake and for the sake of the gospel, who will not be repaid 100 times over. Houses, brothers, sisters, mothers, children, and land, not without persecution, now in this present time, and in the world to come, eternal life. Many who are first will be last, and the last first. The Gospel of the Lord. So we gather this morning to pray for all our needs, believing in the awesome power of the living Lord. Jesus, you know the intentions of all those gathered here this morning, all those watching on webcam and listening in your community radio. We ask you to grant our every petition. We know, Jesus, miracles and signs and wonders are the order of the day. We pray too for all those travelling from Yall and the Cloyne Diocesan Pilgrimage to Lourdes this week. We pray that your Spirit will be with them and that they'll have a very uplifting, deep encounter with you and your Mother Mary at Lourdes. And we pray for our Casa Mass tonight. We thank you, Lord, for this great organisation in our town, the biggest group in the whole of Ireland. And thank you for the great work with those with disabilities. We pray our celebration tonight and our May procession with Kaz will be very, very special. And for all our intentions, we bring them all to the Lord this morning, knowing there is nothing impossible to him. We pray for the sick, that they will be healed, especially thinking of Ken and Bill, and all who are ill, that they may be restored to full health. And we ask Mary, our mother, on this May morning, to intercede for us. Hail Mary, full of grace, the Lord is with you. Blessed are you among women, and blessed is the fruit of your womb, Jesus. Holy Mary, Mother of God, pray for us sinners, now and at the hour of our death. Amen. Saint Philip Neri, pray for us.

0: Blessed are you, Lord God of all creation, for through your goodness we offer you the bread we have received, fruit of the earth and work of human hands. It will become for us the bread of life.
1: Amen.

Blessed are you, Lord God of all creation, for through your goodness we offer you the wine we have received, fruit of the earth and work of human hands. It will become our spiritual drink. And pray, sisters and brothers, that our sacrifice may be acceptable to God, the Almighty Father. As we offer you the sacrifice of praise, O Lord, we ask that by the example of St. Philip Neri, we may always give ourselves cheerfully for the glory of your name and the service of our neighbour, through Christ our Lord. Amen. The Lord be with you. Lift up your hearts. Let us give thanks to the Lord our God. It is truly right and just, our duty and our salvation, always and everywhere to give you thanks. You gave the Church this feast in honor of St. Philip Neri. You inspire us by his holy life, instruct us by his preaching, and give us your protection in answer to his prayer. And so with all the choirs of angels, we praise you without ceasing. Holy, holy, heaven and earth are full of your glory. Hosanna in the highest. Blessed is he who comes in the name of the Lord. Hosanna in the highest. My dear friends, again this morning we come to this most amazing moment to the four words. The bread and the wine are now about to become the body and blood of Jesus. What an incredible, extraordinary, indescribable privilege to be here this morning. You are indeed holy, O Lord, the fount of all holiness. Make holy, therefore, these gifts, we pray, by sending down your Spirit upon them like the dewfall, so that they may become for us the body and blood of our Lord Jesus Christ. At the time he was betrayed and entered willingly into his passion, he took bread and, giving thanks, broke it and gave it to his disciples, saying, "Take this, all of you, and eat of it, for this is my body, which will be given up for you."

In a similar way, when supper was ended, he took the chalice, and once more giving thanks, he gave it to his disciples, saying, "Take this, all of you, and drink from it, for this is the chalice of my blood, the blood of the new and eternal covenant, which will be poured out for you and for all for the forgiveness of sins. Do this in memory of me."

The mystery of faith, my Lord and my God. Therefore, as we celebrate the memorial of his death and resurrection, we offer you, Lord, the bread of life and the chalice of salvation, giving thanks that you have held us worthy to be in your presence and minister to you. Humbly we pray that, partaking of the body and blood of Christ, we may be gathered into one by the Holy Spirit. Remember, Lord, your church spread throughout the world and bring her to the fullness of charity, together with Leo our Pope, William our Bishop, all the clergy, and every one of us gathered here this morning, for all your deepest and special intentions, those watching the webcam and those listening in your community radio, for all your deepest needs. We trust in the awesome power of Jesus to do miracles and signs and wonders for us. Remember also our brothers and sisters who have fallen asleep in the hope of the resurrection, and all who have died in your mercy. Welcome them into the light of your face. Have mercy on us all, we pray, that with the Blessed Virgin Mary, Mother of God, with the blessed apostles, with Saint Philip Neri, and all the saints who have pleased you throughout the ages, we may merit to be co-heirs to eternal life, and may praise and glorify you through your Son, Jesus Christ. Through him, and with him, and in him, O God, Almighty Father, in the unity of the Holy Spirit, all glory and honour is yours, forever and ever. Amen. And Jesus tells us that all who follow him and have left everything for him will one day reach the kingdom of heaven, as he tells us in today's gospel. Our Father, who art in heaven, hallowed be your name. Your kingdom come, your will be done on earth as it is in heaven. Give us this day our daily bread, and forgive us our trespasses, as we forgive those who trespass against us. Lead us not into temptation. Deliver us, Lord, we pray, from every evil. Graciously grant peace in our day. In your mercy, keep us free from sin and safe from all distress, as we await the blessed hope and the coming of our Saviour, Jesus Christ. We pray for the gift of the peace of Jesus in our hearts, that his peace will come in every part of the world, between all nations and peoples, that all will live together in harmony and in love. We pray together. Lord Jesus Christ, who said to your apostles, "Peace I leave you, my peace I give you," look not on our sins, but on the faith of your church, and graciously grant her peace and unity in accordance with your will, you who live and reign forever and ever. The peace of the Lord be with you always. Lamb of God, this is Jesus. This is our most precious friend, our most priceless treasure. This is Jesus, the Lamb of God, who takes away the sins of the world. Very happy and privileged indeed are we who are called to the supper of the Lamb. Lord.

And so this morning, we remember we have just beautifully received Jesus. And like the story of Luke's Gospel, chapter 24, verse 32, it says, two disciples, when they recognized him at the breaking of bread, did not our hearts burn within us? Do not our hearts burn within us now as we have received Jesus, most beautiful Jesus, into our hearts?

Having fed upon these heavenly delights, we pray, O Lord, that in imitation of St. Philip Neri, we may always long for that food by which we truly live, through Christ our Lord. My sincere thanks to our Saxon Anna and to our reader and our Eucharistic minister this morning. Thank you all for being here. Enjoy this beautiful sunshine. No better place to be than to be in Yall when the sun shines like this. And thanks to those who join us on webcam and on Yall Community Radio. God bless you. Have a wonderful day. The Lord be with you. And may Almighty God powerfully bless each one of us, Father, Son, and Holy Spirit. Let us go now in the joy of the risen Lord.

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9: Good morning, everybody, and welcome back after Mass. Thanks to Father John there for a lovely Mass. Thank you, Father John. Hope you all were able to say the few prayers. We said a prayer for you all out there as well. Lovely day here in Youghal. The weather forecast reads, any isolated mist and fog patches will clear early to leave another very warm or hot day. It'll be dry and sunny for most, with just the outside chance of an isolated shower. Highest temperatures will range from 24 to 29 or 30 degrees in light to moderate variable breezes, hottest inland. It was 16 coming in at 8 o'clock this morning, listeners, so you can certainly see it'll rise into the 20s. As I said earlier, do take care for yourself and any smallies you might have. Get on that sun factor. Get them to wear their hats. You know, and stay out of the midday sun. You know, all the usual sensible things we kind of forget in the rush of the heat. Today and tomorrow are the good sunny days, a bit broken after that. Don't forget the sun factor, the sunglasses and your hat. Coming up on the programme today, we'll have a little interview with Claire Flynn. She's one of the organisers of the Level 5 courses, and their interviews today, walk-in interviews if you'd like to call up there, the all campus between 10 and 3 o'clock in the following areas: essential office skills with English language, office skills with marketing, special needs assistant, healthcare assistant with English. If you want more information, please call 086-819-7412, 086-819-7412. The All Campus is on the top of Windmill Hill there beside St. Raphael's. Walk-in interviews today between 10 and 3. We'll have a little interview with Claire right after our first piece of music here from Ace of Base.

0: Now, listeners, good morning. It's a lovely morning here in Yall, and I'm in one of my favourite spots, the Yall campus here of the Cork College of FET. And I'm talking to a very special lady indeed. Her name is Claire Flynn. And Claire is the coordinator for the full-time Level 5 courses, daytime courses, here in the Yall campus. And she's going to tell you and me, listeners, a little bit about what's on offer for next September. Firstly, where's my manners, Claire? Good morning to you.
1: Morning, Tommy. How are you?
0: I am good on this lovely day. And Claire, you're very, very busy preparing for your full-time Level 5 courses for next September. So I'm sure all our listeners would love to know what will be on offer next September here in the Yall campus.
1: Yes, Tommy. So we've three main areas that we deliver courses on. The first one is special needs assisting. The second one is healthcare assistant, if you'd like to work in the local community hospital or local nursing homes. And the third one is essential office skills. Now, this year we're running a new course which focuses office skills with marketing. So if anybody would like to work in the social media area, that would be a fantastic course for you.
0: And Claire, are there any entry requirements for these courses?
1: So if you have a level 4 or you're leaving cert, that would be equivalent, or you could apply as a mature student.
0: I was going to say, a lot of people maybe listening would have left education X number of years ago.
1: Yeah,
0: they might have reared their families or whatever, or retired. They'd be candidates here.
1: Yeah.
0: Very good. Now, Claire, I'm just thinking there, one that caught my ear. There's going to be such a demand for people to help people in their homes or in hospital in the years to come. So anybody who is interested in that area at all, you do need a qualification to enter that area of, which is so vital for us in Ireland with the ageing population. But your course will suit most people.
1: I suppose, Tommy, with the healthcare assistant, it's a great progression to go straight into employment or further education.
0: Okay. Nursing or...
1: So with the healthcare assistant, you could go work with local agencies. And as you said, home help is really popular.
0: Really is so important.
1: So we have a high percentage of students that go straight into employment.
0: Brilliant.
1: Which is fantastic.
0: That
1: work
0: is fantastic.
1: With agencies or, as I said, with the local community hospital. So the jobs are there, Tommy.
0: Now, listeners, so spread the word here. Claire is offering some fantastic courses here starting next September. Now, just on that point, Claire, spell it out. How long is the course for people who would be interested?
1: So, Tommy, we start usually the first week in September and it goes right up until May. Okay, so they have their exams in May.
0: In May, okay.
1: So it's not really technically a full year. It's roughly 9 months. You get the same holidays as the school, so the week off in October midterm, 2 weeks off for Christmas, week off in February, and 2 weeks off for Easter.
0: Yeah.
1: So it's fantastic for people who have children in school.
0: Very good. And the time flies, I'm sure, anyway.
1: Time absolutely flies,
0: And like all the other courses that Cathy was telling us about and Kira, there's a great social side to this
1: as well.
0: You know,
1: it's
0: people
1: amazing.
0: Going back to education, well, I'll be a bit afraid now. There'll be stress on. There's none of that in these courses.

0: they're all in the same boat. And we do a lot of kind of fundraising activity, like around Christmas time, we do fundraiser, kind of have a coffee morning, and it brings the community together. It's brilliant. Yeah.
1: So there's a nice atmosphere in these
0: courses. Fantastic atmosphere and great support for students. And don't ever be afraid, oh, I haven't sat at a desk in 20 odd years. You know, the support is there for everybody.
1: That's fantastic. Now, we're encouraging people to put their name down.
0: Yes.
1: Don't know.
0: Tommy, tell...
1: Never too early, Claire.
0: The listeners can go on to www.yallcampus.ie and apply through there. Again, if you're unsure, call into the campus, ask for myself, Claire Flynn, and I'll happily help you apply online.
1: That's very kind of you, Claire. There you are now, listeners. Couldn't be more helpful, Claire. And of course, just a small little point, being a year-long course, are there fees involved, Claire? Just
0: so there is a small fee. However, if you have a medical card, you will be exempt from the €50 QQY fees.
1: Okay.
0: So the max that you'd be paid would be 150 with a medical card.
1: So this is just fantastic news now, listeners. And we'll be repeating this little excerpt with Claire a few times. But if there's yourself or anybody in your family are interested in the courses, I'll ask Claire just to call them out again. You might make a note of the course and apply as soon, because I'm sure they're very popular courses.
0: Very popular. Our SNA now is a really, really popular course.
1: Indeed.
0: Yeah. And there's going to be as well healthcare and business.
1: They're so good. So they're the three areas, listeners. And again, if you'd like to call in person and ask for Claire or Cathy, all the staff here, listeners, are very, very friendly in the Yall campus. And we wish you every success, Claire. You're coming to the end of the school year now, and your present cohort of students will be finishing up in May. And this listeners, your course, if you're interested, will be starting in September, isn't that right?
0: And as part of the course, we do an interview once you apply, but it's just an informal chat why you want to do the course.
1: So you get to meet us,
0: you get to see the campus and so on.
1: Very good. It sounds great, Claire. We'll be in touch.
0: Thank you very much, Tommy.
1: Thank you as well for giving of your time today. So my special guest has been Claire Flynn, listeners. She's the course coordinator for the full-time Level 5 courses here. They're so, so important courses. And if you have any issue or you want to make further inquiries, call in to see Claire or Cathy here in the Yall campus. Have a lovely day and a lovely summer.
0: Thank you very much for your time. Thank you.
1: Always a pleasure.
2: So that was Claire Flynn, coordinator of the Level 5 courses. And they are walk-in interviews today, Tuesday, listeners. Would you spread the word among your own family? 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So that's walk-in interviews today in the Yall campus, top of Cork Hill there beside St. Raphael's, all day from 10 until 3.

the mighty Bay City Rollers, with the dusty Springfield hit, I Only Want to Be With You. Time coming up to 10 to 11 if you're clock watching. And again, my thanks to Claire Flynn there. If you want to contact Flynn, contact Claire about those level 5 courses. The following number applies, 086-819-7412. That number again, 086-819-7412. And those courses start in September, listeners. Again, can I remind you, Yoel RNLI are holding an open day as part of the Moby Dick Festival on Sunday next, the 31st of May, from 11 to 6. See the boat, meet the crew, get advice on water safety. There'll be a fun tug-of-war with the Coast Guard crew. Members of the public are most welcome. Karen is on the phone outside, 024-911-99-9228. If you'd like to get anything mentioned in the next hour and a half or so. Coming up at 12 o'clock is the mighty man, Mr. Sean Healy, with 2 hours of the best of music and chat. Now, Yoel Flower and Garden Club are having a lovely day. The date is Saturday, the June the 13th. They're visiting a 2-acre beautiful gardens, Margaret Nocton Gardens in Dunamore, followed by a visit to a local garden centre with a nice cup of tea provided, finishing with an evening meal at the Elm Tree. A lovely day out. Would you like to go? Cost is €70 for the day, open to members and non-members. That date again, Saturday, June the 13th. If you'd like to go, maybe you'd give Eileen Long of the Flower and Garden Club a ring on the following number, 087-763-9946. 087-763-9946. That's the Old Flower and Garden Club annual visit, an annual day out. Going to be a great day. And I think Yara are having a day out today, actually. And they get a lovely day. I think they're heading towards Waterford if they're listening to us on the bus. Hope you have a very, very nice day indeed.

0: Blacklist there with a nice medley of hits from Village People. Now, just a little reminder and a big thank you to the good people that I meet from time to time that give me stamps. Much appreciated. Thank you all very much indeed. And just the letter from Sister Breda Ryan from the Medical Missionaries of Mary. Just to remind you what happens to those stamps. Dear Tommy and listeners to CRY, thanks a million for your box of used stamps that I received today. I'm really delighted to get your stamps as you send some good stamps which give variety to my supply. We trim, sort and weigh the stamps and sell them to stamp collectors, and the money goes to our mission in Makuru, Nairobi and Kenya. Our retired sisters work on them and they are so pleased that they can continue to help the needy missions in the autumn years of their lives. We can use all stamps as long as the stamp is not damaged. We will pray for you at our daily community prayers. Renewed thanks again for collecting and posting the stamps to us, and know that we appreciate it. You are helping needy people to have a better quality of life. With every good wish, Sister Breda Ryan, MMM, Medical Missionaries of Mary. So, just a small little thing you might like to do for sisters and ourselves here. We'll pass on the stamps. Just gather them from time to time. If you see me or anybody in CRY, pass them on, and we pass them on to the good sisters. Just to let you know that we will have after 11 o'clock Garda Report with Jason Goggin, looking for your help with a few little items. And later on then we will have members of Y'all for All telling us about the Moby Dick Festival, that wonderful festival starting this Friday evening at 6:30 at Barry's Lane, with a kids fancy dress competition for the young and the young at heart. Dress to Impress, the only place in town where no one is overdressed. That's this Friday evening at 6:30. And it continues on right through the weekend. We won't steal the thunder of the committee coming in. So we just invite you to listen in and stay tuned for more details of the Moby Dick Festival. And as I said, it's fantastic altogether. Now, I mentioned today is walk-in interviews there up at the College of FET. And on Thursday, they're having a woodwork and coffee morning from 10:15 to 12. You can speak to students in the woodwork department and have a nice cup of coffee and see, would you like to do some woodwork next year? I remember when we talked to some of the students, a lot of them are ladies. Yeah, traditionally exposed people associate woodwork with men. That's all changed and ladies are taking part now. So ladies and gentlemen, if you'd like to go along this Thursday, 28th of May, you'll be most welcome, 10:15 to 12. Have a nice cup of tea and find out more from the tutors and the students. And this week as well, the All Social Cafe is a monthly social information and support event for anyone living in East Cork or West Waterford with a diagnosis of dementia. The cafe is held the last Friday of each month. That's this Friday, listeners. And they have a special guest speaker this Friday. I know Niamh was in touch with me on audiology. That means hearing aids and helping to hear that little bit better if you have a little problem in that area. So they've always a special guest speaker, lovely cups of tea and lovely cakes as well, and a bit of a chat and a little bit of music as well. So this is this Friday from 11 to 1 for people suffering from dementia and their carers in Brúnaseigh. All welcome. Now, I had the notice here, actually, the next cafe on Friday 29th, that's this Friday, we will have a presentation from Walker Hearing Clinic on the importance of hearing aid. The social cafe aims to provide a welcoming space for people with dementia to meet, socialise and access information and support. If you'd like more information, contact Niamh Herbert, Community Health Worker, on the following number, 087-641-3468. It brings up to the ads. Or actually, it is ads now. Right after the ads, a nice number from ABBA.
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0: Garda Jason Goggin with the Garda Report. Garda Jason, thanks very much for talking to us today. I know you're very busy.
10: Thank you very much, Tommy. Glad to give you this interview again.
0: Thank you very much. So a few things have been happening you want to draw our listeners' attention to.
10: Yeah, people are probably getting bored with me at this stage.
0: No, they're not. No.
10: The car has been broken into, but...
0: it's happened again.
10: Unfortunately, a few days ago, on the 14th into the 15th, it's kind of from the evening time until the morning. It happened okay. Over the night time, so...
0: It's always night time, hasn't it been in the last...
10: Yeah, so that would be... It would be last Thursday evening.
0: Okay.
10: Into Friday morning.
0: And where in town?
10: We had one in the Summerdale Lawn area, and the other one was the new estate, Lish and Orr, over by the GA Club.
0: Okay.
10: Two cars, one a newish car, another car approximately 10 years old, ransacked, gone through. So, like I mentioned before, they're mainly looking for cash and coins, but any few coins at all. If there was €3 in coins, they take it. They don't seem to be after the laptops and the golf clubs or whatever else. They seem to be it's in and out, 10 seconds, any coins left around in the dash and gone. So look, it's just, again, we're constantly asking people. I still have the signs up there. I see them in some of the shops around town. The sign I did up a few months ago, just asking people please to close, lock up your cars at night. It's unbelievable. I suppose, Tommy, people are still doing it. And look, like I said, it can happen accidentally and it can happen to all of us, unfortunately. But I've gotten into such a habit of, I don't know how many times I press the lock button on my keys walking to the door of my house.
0: Yeah.
10: Even before I go to sleep, I always just pick up the keys and press lock again just in case. It's a horrible feeling. It's an absolute horrible feeling to know that someone's gone through your car.
0: And the lesson there is take the valuables out of the car as well.
10: Completely. Paul. Don't like
0: Jason.
10: Even if it is 10, 15 euros in coins, it's still 10, 15 euro in coins.
0: Something small they could sell. I'm just thinking mobile phone.
10: Absolutely. Yeah. Like I said, they're in. We've seen these on CCTV footage. They're in and out, Tommy, in a flash, and they move on to the next car and they're gone again. And they're just checking. Like if they check 200 cars in a night, they're finding a few cars open. Unfortunately, but it's just for people to be just more vigilant and active and just locking up their cars. Tommy.
0: They're not stealing the cars itself. It's the goods in the... You want to emphasise.
10: It's both, I suppose, Tommy.
0: All right.
10: And like I just mentioned to you off air there before we came on, how the car I had... I was investigating a car that was stolen back in October. it was actually kind of one of the first in town here. Possibly the day before there was another car taken, but that was the beginning of the 7 or 8 months we've had of break-ins. But only this past week, I've been lucky enough that fingerprints came back from a carton of milk or chocolate milk or something like that in the car. And the prints have given us a match for a young fella up in Cork City. Okay. So I suppose for listeners, I suppose they're wondering, what do we do after these happen? We call scenes of crime, who are there, the forensics, they come out. Anyone that's unfortunately had this happen to them will have seen the forensics come out, and they'll go into the car and they look for the likes of that, a carton, or can they see any prints on the steering wheel? Can they lift the print in? And they'll put it through the computer and see if they're a match for anyone. So it's great.
0: So if there is a break into a car, any of our listeners now, Jason, that's a very important point. Don't touch anything until...
10: 100%.
0: You know, or clean down anything.
10: 100%.
0: Call ye, because that could be a vital clue to arresting somebody.
10: Completely. And there, it's happened. Do you know? It's,
0: yeah, as you've just said.
10: Yeah, it's happened. So don't, like, once you put your hand on the handle of the car, it's gone.
0: Don't.
10: Your printer is covering the other printer.
0: Be careful,
10: So look, Tommy, that's, we're just asking, especially now, and the first line I have here on my sheet in front of me is summertime. Cars, car parks.
0: Yeah.
10: It's when the most cars are around, visitors calling. Like
0: front strand, I'm just thinking of. Chock a block for the summer.
10: And like if you're listening now and you have cousins coming for the summer and they have a car rented out or whatever else, they're not going to be aware of all these break-ins. If they're coming from England and stuff, they might have never heard of break-ins of cars. Just tell people, talk to people, and like I said before, Tommy, if a few people could just pass the message on, oh, there's cars being broken again.
0: Yeah.
10: At some stage, the whole town will have heard that there's cars being broken into.
0: Okay.
10: Look.
0: We'll repeat this a few times in the next few weeks.
10: I think it's worth.
0: Yeah.
10: Tommy, whenever you're on, even if I'm not there, it's worth
0: mentioning it. And as we said before, Jason, a little lock around the steering, something to deter them.
10: Yeah.
0: If they look in and they see these S-shaped locks or J-locks around the steering wheel or around the pedals.
10: Yeah.
0: That could deter them as well.
10: Big time, yeah. And even, like, there's people listening today probably that say it'll never happen to me, but they're going to the car parks in the summer for a swim and they're leaving the keys inside the car or this kind of stuff.
0: Yeah, temporarily.
10: There's these young people, male or female, they're coming along and the car is wide open for them to... And they're in and out. There's a phone. You can imagine how people go out for a quick swim. Their phone, the keys,
0: everything inside.
10: God, and they come back and they're wondering what happened. And
0: take care, it's listeners.
10: Just, completely take care, yeah.
0: My own mother and father, listeners, and Jason, just to let you know, went for an innocent old spin down in Killarney up to Muckra's house.
10: Mm.
0: Summertime, as we're talking about. Yeah. Bit like our front beach, chock-a-block, came back. Handbag gone. My mother's handbag. Yeah, yeah. First time it ever happened to me. You know, as you said, people think, oh, it never happened to me. Yeah. That's the time it will happen.
10: Oh, completely. And it's, look, it's such a horrible thing to happen to you for just forgetting to lock your car.
0: You know,
10: it's the feeling of knowing someone went through it.
0: Terrible. But, take care, listeners, with the cars. Yeah. Lock up at night.
10: Scam phone calls and text messages again. Tell me they're... They're kind of, look, they've never gone away.
0: No.
10: I've seen the last few weeks again, and just myself there on my own phone again, they seem to be constantly changing the text message. So I suppose for people that don't know, a scammer could send you a message to me saying, open this link. And the main part of it there, I was actually just talking to one of the detectives there a while ago. If there's a state of urgency within the text message or the phone call, if they're sounding urgent, it's more than likely a scam.
0: Yeah.
10: Or more than likely, it is a scam. If they're saying, you need to go to the bank straight away and forward this money, it's a scam. Do you know?
0: I got one, Jason, and listeners, just to tell you, very sophisticated, I thought. You've been shopping in Centra to the tune of €160 and you don't have enough credit. Please ring this number to confirm you are... Okay.
10: Completely. Yeah.
0: So that's how sophisticated they're getting. They're not saying,
10: you know,
0: it's out of the ordinary, listeners. And Jason, as you know, if you're tired or had a bad day, you'd be inclined to say, oh my God.
10: Oh, you would.
0: And so they're trying to catch you off guard, listeners.
10: They are, and they kind of, this message that people are getting, it sends a bit of panic into you.
0: Yeah.
10: I think that's what's kind of
11: the first thing
10: grabbing people in. It's pure panic. Oh, I need to do this.
11: Yeah, or if you don't ring back, it's going to cost you money. Exactly. Is another one I got. You know, so don't answer those lists.
10: And there's so many of them. Like there's emails there. People are getting emails there for Hits Interned.
11: Yeah,
10: you'd be foolish to click into them. No, I think people are getting better, but the odd person is being caught through here. They're getting caught. Yeah,
11: isn't that terrible? No, so, listeners, anything that looks a bit suspicious, as Jason is saying, is suspicious. Or Jason, there's no problem at all with saying, excuse me now, I'm going to put down the phone and I'll ring you back.
10: Absolutely.
11: What's your office number there?
10: Yeah, completely.
11: And then that should throw them, shouldn't it?
10: I actually don't even, if it's a phone call, I'm not expecting, I don't answer it.
11: Answer it, okay.
10: So that's a good way of doing it. If you're not expecting, if it pops up, Aircom pops up on your phone and you're not expecting a phone call, don't answer it.
11: Yeah.
10: They leave a voicemail, Tommy. If it's important, the person will leave a voicemail.
11: Yeah, or get back to you again.
10: Exactly,
11: you know.
10: Or a text message. If it's that important and it's real, they'll get back to you again, do you know?
11: Yes.
10: Thank you, Jason.
11: Very important. Yeah. Scams, listeners. Yeah. Watch out.
10: So if it seems urgent, don't answer. And just the last bit there, Tommy.
11: Okay.
10: We were talking about, again, the guard recruitment is on.
11: Oh, yes.
10: Just up until the 3rd of June.
11: Okay.
10: On publicjobs.ie. If there's anyone listening and you have children and they're wondering what they want to do.
11: Yes.
10: Or maybe they're heading into the leaving cert at the moment.
11: They are now, sure, in the next month,
10: yeah. And like I was myself, when I was doing my leaving cert, I wasn't sure prior to what I wanted, and the guards was a great option, and it is still a great option for people.
11: I think so.
10: And if people want to, Tommy, if they want to ring here and ask us, what is the story with it? Because they're hearing good stories, they're hearing bad stories. Ring us here in the guard station, or ring Milton Station and ask the guard that's working, what can you tell me about the guards? My son or daughter are interested.
11: Yeah.
10: What is the story? Where will they end up? Will they be sent to Dublin? Will they be sent to Donegal? Don't be afraid to ring us here.
11: Yes.
10: If you see us around the town, say it just, you know. But
11: and there's so many different forms different pathways, Jason, in the guards.
10: Yeah,
11: you know,
10: there is,
11: you could be in, say, a detective. You could be in vice. Yeah. You could be in customs. Or you know, all of this different whole lots of areas to specialise in, isn't it?
10: Yeah, and like the payments have come up as well.
11: Good
10: for training and stuff. So
11: that's
10: good. So if there is anyone interested out there. And it's up to 50 years of age now, Tommy, as well.
11: Oh, good.
10: You can apply, so.
11: And the minimum is 18 or something, is it? Leaving cert kind of age,
10: 18, yeah.
11: And do you remember years ago, Jason, before your time, you were much too young, but I'm old enough to remember, a height thing.
10: Yeah,
11: wasn't there
10: the
11: height? That's gone as
10: it's
11: well.
10: It's gone, yeah. I don't actually know what the height was, but it was there because I know.
11: Was it around 5'6", 5'9"? Older listeners will remember.
10: Yeah.
11: That's gone anyway.
10: That's completely
11: but there good. Is, just to be fair now, I think there is a general health one, isn't it? You, like they'll get you to do a little bit of running.
10: Oh,
11: or whatever.
10: Is,
11: you know, you have to be able to run after people.
10: Yeah, of course.
11: And,
10: and
11: avoid them, of course. So there is a little health thing, a few little conditions.
10: There is. You'd want to be in some
11: reasonable health.
10: Yeah, you would, and some bit of little fitness about you.
11: Okay.
10: But even some people do go into a 6-week training program and they get up to speed for it.
11: Lovely.
10: But look, it's an option, it's there. If people want to find out more about it,
11: call into yourself.
10: Give us a shout.
11: That'd be great.
10: If you like, we might be able to tell you, is your son or daughter suitable for it or not? Do you know?
11: Or give you a little insight from your own.
10: Completely.
11: Yeah, that'd be marvelous. Yeah. So that's up until early June. And it's
10: publicjobs.ie
11: or Garda.ie have some information about it as well. Or listeners, talk to friendly guards like Jason here now and any of the other ladies or gentlemen in the All or Middleton or Dungarvan area, if you know them. See, ask them, what's it really like behind that?
10: Exactly.
11: The station door kind of thing,
10: exactly, absolutely.
11: Because every job, as we know, Jason, has its pluses and minuses, you know, to be fair.
10: Of course, 100%.
11: So, you know, when you're weighing up listeners and your children are after their leaving cert, you know, consider the guard. So thank you very much, Garda. Jason Goggin is my special guest, listeners, and telling us a little bit about what to watch out for. Again, Jason, just to repeat, watch the cars, listeners, lock them up. Any valuables inside, remove them, you know, and a little extra lock there wouldn't be any harm. And as Jason said to you earlier on, if you have visitors coming to you, they may not be aware of this gang that's around. Warn them and spread the word. And the more people know, as Jason said, the better. And secondly, again, the scams. Watch out for the scam. If it doesn't sound or look right, it's not right, listeners. And even you could put down the phone and check with the Gardaí or check with their head office if it's a bank or a, some kind of an office or business or whatever. Check with their head office. Look up their number in Google. And finally, do consider for your children, grandchildren, or nephews or nieces, a career in the Gardaí. And more information on Garda.ie or publicservices.ie. Jason, it's been a pleasure.
10: No problem at all.
11: And maybe just to finish, the people might like to make a note of your hours here in Youghal and the phone number, please.
10: So the station's open every day, Tommy, from 10 a.m. to 2 p.m. Sometimes we might have to close if there's a call.
11: Of course.
10: There's two of us working, two of us have to go, but we try to get back and open the door again. There's pressure times at that.
11: Of course.
10: And the phone number is, as always, 024-922-00.
11: And apart from those hours, Jason, if people ring, they get straight through to Middleton and your query will be answered.
10: So, a lot of people don't actually know this, but once the station closes here, say 2 p.m, we turn over the phones to Middleton.
11: Middleton, okay.
10: Then we're in the car in the Youghal area.
11: Yeah.
10: We come back here, but the phones are diverted. That's all that happens. The phones are diverted to Middleton.
11: There's a presence in the town.
10: Yeah, all the time.
11: Lovely. Thank you very much,
10: no
11: Jason.
10: Problem, Tommy.
11: God bless.
10: Yeah,
11: thank you very much.

0: Now, listeners, we're fading that because we have a very important visitor here in studio, and that's Sandra McClellan, and she's going to be telling us all about the wonderful festival coming up this weekend. And Denise joins us as well. Morning, Denise.
1: Morning, Sandra. You're very
0: morning,
1: welcome.
0: Morning, Sandra. You're very welcome.
2: Morning, guys. Thanks for
0: having me. It's that time of the year for the wonderful Moby Dick Festival, Sandra. All excitement for this bank holiday weekend. Lovely. Tell us a little bit more.
1: Well, it's going to be kicking off at about 6:30 in Barry's Lane with a kids' fancy dress competition. But now there'd be prizes for the best dressed kids, but also maybe there might be a prize or two for the best dressed adults as well.
3: There's competition, Tommy.
0: There you are, Denise.
1: So at 6:45, we're going to have the official opening of the festival. Just a few minutes.
0: Lovely.
1: We'll have the County Mayor, Mary Lynn Foley, will be opening the festival.
0: One of her last, I'd say, official visits, because she's coming to the end of her year.
1: She'd be coming to the end of her time now. I'd say in about 2 or 3 weeks' time, maybe.
0: Yes.
1: So the year flew.
0: It's great to have her.
1: It's great to have her.
0: 6:45, we're talking this Friday, listeners, in case you've joined us.
1: And we will have what we're having this year. We normally, as you know, have a barbecue on the beach.
3: Yeah.
1: But this year we're going to do a pizza party. So we're going to have three sides of pizza for all. So we'll be handing out tokens, and there'll be limited tokens per person.
0: Lovely.
1: So,
3: and will that be down at the beach as well?
1: That will be down in Nealon's Quay.
3: That's great.
1: And we'll have we'll be dancing till late with DJ Jer as well.
0: Good old Jer. And fingers crossed for the good weather.
1: I believe Friday night is going to be good anyway. So also on the night from 6 p.m. until late, we'll have amusements on the quay. But as you know, all the other events are free, but obviously the amusements charges will apply.
0: Okay, but they're very, very popular as well.
1: Well, you know, it's kind of, well, aside of St. Patrick's Day, it's the first big festival of the year. So
0: very good.
1: If we get the weather, it'll be super.
0: So say the prayers, listeners.
3: I think the forecast is all right, is it?
1: We'll keep the fingers crossed
0: anyway. You all can often be an exception. That's Friday night, the 29th, this Friday.
1: That's right, listeners.
0: And as I said, the wonderful activities continue, Sandra, all day Saturday. So, listeners, if you have the biro handy now, you might make a note of some of the following events.
1: So on Saturday, we'll have our craft market. That will be from 10 until 5. So locally made crafts and many bespoke items at reasonable prices. And I'd advise anyone to come along because we have a lot of market stalls Saturday.
3: Lovely. They're very popular, aren't they?
1: They are.
3: Yeah, they are.
1: It creates a lovely atmosphere as well.
0: Yeah.
1: And from 10:30 to 12:30, we have a drumming workshop. So, and that is also a free event.
0: Yeah,
3: and will that be open air as well now, Sandra?
1: Yeah, it'll be just inside the marquee.
3: Yeah. Okay.
0: So you can bring your saucepan, Denise. Will that be okay?
3: My saucepan, I'm bringing 10 of them, 6 of them, whatever.
0: Okay. 10:30, listeners, on next Saturday morning.
1: Until 12:30, we have the drumming workshop.
0: Lovely.
1: And at 12:30 to 1:30, we have a circus workshop, and that's a free event. So come along and see if you can master your skills of the big top.
0: Okay.
1: So test your skills.
0: Great.
1: So that will be happening at 12:30 to 1:30.
0: Now, for all the fans of the tractors, and there's a lot of people in East Cork the vintage tractors and the new tractors, there's a special event at 1 o'clock, Sandra?
1: Well, there will be a tractor run, and it will be passing through Youghal, travelling from Carlow to Cork. The time is approximately 1 o'clock, because you can't have an exact time because it will be based on traffic conditions.
3: It's approximately
1: 1 o'clock.
3: Yeah, Carlow.
1: Carlow to Cork.
3: Yeah.
0: So
1: some people love their tractors, so it would be a great opportunity to see a parade of tractors going through
0: the town. Well done. 1 o'clock on Saturday coming now, listeners.
1: At 2 p.m. then we have a guided tour of Youghal with Kieran Gregor.
3: Hi, Kieran.
1: So Kieran does these tours regularly for us. As you know, he's a tour guide anyway with the tourist office, but he always does one or two free guided tours for the festivals, and they're a great success.
3: Last year, two p.m., he had
1: about 50 or 60 people on
0: it.
1: Absolutely. We had to put somebody at the end just to make sure that, you know, just to manage the crowd. It was just huge.
0: Very good.
1: So fair play to Kieran. He always gives up his time for these festivals, and he's absolutely brilliant.
0: 2 o'clock on Saturday, listen.
1: 2 o'clock on Saturday, and that will depart from the tourist office
0: in the centre of town.
1: Yeah. Then from 2 to 4, we have a treasure hunt. So there'll be a number of clues in the different shops around the town, and people will sign up with a team name, and they'll go around and and collect the clues and the tokens and come back to the tent where the treasure hunt departs from, and they will collect their prizes.
3: And for those now who may not be familiar with the town, is maybe in people coming into the festival, where will the that treasure hunt base? Where is it?
1: Should be just based in the main street. To be honest, Denise, it's easy enough, and there'll be clues, and they'll be in the shop window, so they'll just go in, they'll find the clues, and it's fun. It's fun for the kids,
3: and makes them think about it. Yeah,
0: and also at the same time, you're catering for all the artistic boys and girls.
1: Yeah, we have arts and crafts then from 2 to 4, and fun activities for all ages. But that is also a free event.
0: Great.
3: Gotcha. Great.
0: Arts and crafts. And is that Barry's Lane?
1: That's Barry's Lane as
0: Barry's Lane, the place to be, listeners, on Saturday.
1: There's a lot happening in Barry's Lane on Saturday. Yeah. And then at 3:30, we have Funky Fidelma. That's a street performance. So
0: Funky Fidelma.
1: All I will say is come and see her enthralling aerial display on a Chinese pole in Barry's Lane.
3: Wow. Is she a local lady, is she?
1: She's not.
0: Funky Fidelma.
1: Yeah. But I would imagine it's going to be great.
0: Great.
1: Fun.
0: Great. Bit of crack. Now,
1: we also have a puppet show.
0: Puppet show.
1: Two puppet shows, one at 2:30 and one at 3:15, and that will also be in Barry's Lane.
3: Gosh, that's a great
0: Well, they were very. Now, yeah. I will write this down here so the other presenters got puppet show at
1: 2:30 and another one at 3:15.
0: At 3:15 in Barry's Lane.
1: In Barry's Lane as well.
0: So they are.
1: It's very interactive, and the kids absolutely adore them.
0: Could you keep away from the puppets this year, Denise?
3: A lot of them are related to me now.
0: Well, I was going to say they look like you, but that would be unkind. Okay.
3: Yes,
0: so.
3: I actually love the puppets myself. I'm fascinated. Are you too, are you?
1: They're great shows. I just love to see the interaction with kids.
0: Oh, marvellous.
1: They're really, really. And, you know, They're just great to get the kiddies going.
0: Oh, they are.
1: Absolutely fantastic.
3: You know, isn't it wonderful to see children, you know, being so happy with the normal everyday sort of things.
1: Oh,
3: very. You know, phones
1: simple things,
3: and television
0: simple
3: and everything.
0: Simple things in life. Now, for those of you are of an energetic nature, that's you, Denise, with all your walking. You have to be in Barry's Lane at 4:30 for a special event, doesn't she,
1: Sandra?
0: She
1: does. Zumba with Anna. So
3: I'll pass.
1: You get a fabulous workout with Anna.
3: At 4:30, is it?
0: 4:30. It's fun, isn't it?
1: It's great fun. All the dancing is great fun.
0: Bit of crack with dancing if you're up for
3: it. Where did you say it is?
1: That's in Barry's Lane again, 4:30.
3: No, I just had to write it down here.
0: Yeah, Zumba with Anna. It'll be fun, listeners. Wear correct shoes now so that you can do a little bit of moving around. Yeah,
3: will
0: great.
3: You come so, Tommy, and be my partner.
0: I could, couldn't I?
1: From 5 to 6:30, then we have a karaoke competition with DJ Tommy.
0: Well done.
1: Yeah, and there will be cash prizes for that, which is absolutely fantastic.
0: All Barry's Lane on Saturday.
1: That's all on Saturday. Now, I also want to bring your attention to on Saturday.
0: Yes.
1: Their Blackwater Valley Opera Festival is taking place in Green Park on Saturday at 12 p.m. Now, that's a free event.
0: It's wonderful, really.
1: It's absolutely fantastic. So
0: you're getting the big stars from the opera over in Lismore to come to y'all.
1: Come to y'all.
0: And they will be there for about 30 minutes, listeners. So don't dilly-dally. If you're going, you'd want to be there at 12.
3: Will you give me the time again?
1: That's 12 p.m. In Green Park.
3: Green Park on
1: Saturday.
0: On Saturday. From 12 to 12:30. So don't miss it.
3: Oh, short, yeah.
0: And you're getting the stars of the operas that have sold out for months over there in Lismore coming to y'all to give you a little taste of opera.
1: Absolutely.
3: Yeah. Oh, that's lovely. Well,
0: 12 to 12:30.
1: And also, I want to give a little plug for Tony Gallagher with the Blackwater River Cruises.
0: Oh, marvellous.
1: So, you know, if anybody would like to take a trip on the May Vogue with Tony, it departs from the pontoon at Nealand's Quay, but you would have to contact Tony and obviously to check what times he's going and his prices as well.
0: Yeah, very good.
1: But I'll just give him a little plug. It's a fabulous trip up the river. So if you were looking for something to do for an hour and a half, it's a fabulous trip.
0: Yes, I've been on the boat. It's wonderful, I must say. I'd recommend it for a family outing. That's, again, all weekend. And Sunday, the entertainment continues.
1: Sunday,
0: Sandra.
1: Then the entertainment. And of course, I meant to say as well that obviously on Saturday we have amusements all day again in Nealand's Quay.
0: Nealand's Quay, wonderful.
1: So they until late.
0: Lovely.
1: So,
0: Lovely.
1: So on Sunday then, in Green Park, from 2 to 4, we have the Teddy Bears Picnic. So bring your picnic and favourite bear, and you've prizes for the best dressed teddies.
0: Lovely. I love that.
1: And it's great. It's lovely. It's lovely to see the kiddies having such fun in Green Park.
0: Yeah,
1: with their teddies.
0: You can bring your teddy, Denise.
3: Oh, he's kind of knocked out at the moment. No, to be honest with you, Tommy, but I'll try and wake him up a little bit.
0: Okay. Say nothing.
3: Don't.
0: Okay. Two to four on
1: that's
0: Sunday.
1: That's 2 to 4. And at 2:30 then we have the Moby Dick Dog Show.
0: Woof.
1: Very, very popular event. Loads of prizes for loads of different categories. But make sure that you enter your little four babies.
3: Do you enter them prior to the show, or how do you go about entering them?
1: You should enter them prior to the show. That's so funny, contact one of the committee.
0: Right. Two on Sunday, the 31st of May, the last day of May, if you don't mind. The Moby Dick Dog Show. And back to Neil and Ski for
1: back
0: a very special
1: Back to Neil and Ski then
0: event.
1: As well. Yeah. From 4 to 6, the King is back, so we have an Elvis tribute act. So sing along with Ben Elvis.
3: All right.
1: He's got the looks, the voice, the magic.
3: He has,
1: and as you know yourself, Elvis.
0: Yes.
1: Everybody loves Elvis.
0: Everybody
3: I know
0: Elvis
3: will, I think, yeah.
0: Did you know that Elvis, if he were still alive, would be 90 this year?
3: The real Elvis.
0: The real Elvis
3: would
0: be
3: really?
0: 90, yeah. Somebody,
3: I didn't think I thought it was nearer to my age now.
0: 21? No. 90? No. 90, Denise? Are you an Elvis fan, Denise?
3: No, I was a Cliff Richard fan more. But I liked the way he danced.
0: Yes, well, I think Elvis is number one for me, really, Sandra.
1: Yeah, he's fabulous, all right.
0: Fabulous.
1: No
0: so this
1: that.
0: Man, is this his first time? Because I think we've had
1: different Elvises previously.
0: They were brilliant.
1: They've been absolutely fantastic.
0: Absolutely brilliant.
3: You're a fan, and you're doing
1: absolutely fantastic.
3: Did,
0: But listen, all the people that you get there, they're just wonderful entertainers, listeners. So any day, Friday evenings, all day Saturday or Sunday, if you're around with the family and visitors, down you get to the Neelands.
1: Plenty of entertainment and free. Most of the events are free. Now, amusements will be there again on Sunday,
3: course,
1: but charges will apply to the amusements.
3: And will there be any, donation boxes or anything around for people
0: who
3: want
0: to... Most important. Good girl.
1: I am not sure if we'll have any donation boxes out, but we will take donations at any point from anyone. We've had a lot of support and we've had a lot of donations. I might give a plug to some of our main sponsors now. These just aren't the only ones, but the ones that I know of at this point.
0: Yes.
1: Cork County Council, Yall Credit Union, Tie Master, Doyle's, Yall's Fishermen's Co-op,
3: well done.
1: Paw Pear,
0: lovely.
1: Flanagan Print, Medicare, Yall Business Alliance, Murphy Insurances and McDonald's Amusements. Now, other donations from other businesses as well, we'd be delighted to accept any donations at any point. And even with regard to the pizza party on Friday night,
0: yes,
1: if anybody or any of the shops or supermarkets would like to donate little kiddies bottles of water or juices or anything like that, they can contact the committee and we'd be ever so grateful. Also, Tommy, if anybody would like to volunteer an hour over the weekend,
0: we're always
1: looking for volunteers. Now, we have some, but even an hour, we'd be ever so grateful. So if anybody would like to volunteer over the weekend, even if it's only for an hour, just contact one of the commission members.
3: For anybody who might be listening now and would wonder what exactly would be involved in volunteering, like what sort of, what would they need to do? What would you?
1: Well, it can be anything really. It can be from just my standing at a barrier, that
0: Traffic gets through.
1: Even to direct people to events where it's happening.
3: Yeah.
1: Have
3: major,
1: a brochure. Nothing major.
3: Just
1: if anyone
3: to
1: wanted
3: to information.
1: Even pick up a few papers, if anybody wanted to give a bit of a clean up at the end of the event. It'll be nothing too taxing,
3: but you
1: need the numbers,
3: You
1: can direct people to events or whatever they need. Just also, I forgot actually to plug the RNLI are having an open day on Sunday from 11 to 6.
0: 11 to 6, it'll be great,
1: So I just wanted to give that a plug as well.
0: Little plug. So plenty there, listeners. And again, Sandra, can we thank you and Jimmy and Helen and all the gang there? It's all volunteer-based work, isn't it?
1: All volunteer-based work,
0: and you're working for over a year to get this right, listeners. So a bit of appreciation would be in order.
3: But you can see it in it, though, Tommy, can't you? You can see
0: the amount of stuff that's going on there.
3: Yeah.
0: And again, if there's anybody out there who would like to help with sponsorship in particular, Sandra, the all insurance and public liability is going through the roof.
1: It is, yeah. Everything is becoming a lot more difficult.
0: Expensive.
1: Everything is becoming a lot more expensive.
0: Yeah.
1: It's tricky, but look, we'll keep going.
0: Yes.
1: And look, it's all going well. We're going to have a great weekend.
0: We are indeed. And I'm looking forward, listeners, as many of you are, to the Teddy Bears Picnic
3: yeah,
0: on Sunday, 2 to 4. That's in Green Park. Mm. And the Moby Dick Dog Show is in Green Park. And back to Neelan's Key.
1: For the King.
0: For the King from 4 to 6. That'll be a lovely way, because a lot of people will be finishing up, heading away from you all. So that'll be a nice memory to bring away.
1: I will be absolutely fantastic.
0: And as you said, amusements all day. All weekend, actually.
1: All weekend, around
0: the centre of town, listeners. And don't forget the RNLI station, a little bit above the Mall House there, open as well over the weekend, and an open day in the RNLI station. I think it costs, Sandra, Denise and listeners, €2,000 to fit out one of the members of crew. So they're looking for a few bob there as well, you know.
3: Actually, I like that little comment you have at the end of your brochure there, that you want to acknowledge the dozens of local businesses who also provided vouchers, spot prizes or volunteer
0: so
3: their time. It makes such a big difference.
1: It makes an absolute huge difference.
3: Brilliant.
1: Without these
3: local
1: businesses, and without our volunteers, we couldn't put these festivals
3: on. Not at all. We couldn't put them together.
0: Yeah, it's marvellous work altogether.
3: Nice.
0: Well done, Sandra.
3: Yeah.
0: And I suppose if anybody has any queries in the meantime or wants to make further, they can call into the tourist office.
1: They can call into the tourist office or contact any of the committee members.
0: Okay. So well done to you all. And again, to highlight the need for people to help out, because you're a small group.
1: We are a
0: dedicated
1: group.
0: Yeah. Quality, not quantity. But listeners, they could do with a little bit of help. There's over 8,000 people in Youghal, so even if a fraction of those were to lend assistance for an hour over the weekend, it would be a big help with
3: them. You know, Sandra, isn't it a sort of, well, in my opinion anyway, a sort of a festival that suits adults as well as children?
0: Does,
3: you know?
0: Families.
1: Adults, yes.
3: It's a
1: meant to be family fun.
3: Even the
1: fancy dress.
3: Yes.
1: I mean, we're actually encouraging the adults to dress up as well.
3: Yeah,
1: I mean, the prizes for that.
0: So,
1: there are a lot of events that would include adults. I mean, the drumming workshop, they can come to that. They take part, the families and the groups take part in the treasure hunt. It's mainly adults that will go on the guided walking tour.
3: Yeah.
1: They can all enjoy the tractor run. I'm sure they'll all enjoy Funky Fidelma and the circus workshop. And anybody can take part in the Zumba or the karaoke.
3: I'm not so sure about the Zumba now, but anyway.
0: And the Blackwater Opera at 12 o'clock.
1: 12 o'clock
0: Park.
1: To 12:30, I think, in Green Park on Saturday.
0: And I think the organisation, the Blackwater Opera, provide seats, listeners, for if people book with them. So Google Blackwater Opera. Say you'd like a seat, or bring your own to Green Park, because they sing for a half an hour some very nice popular operatic numbers. And well done to them, really. Sandra, well done to you, yourself, and thank you for coming in.
1: Thanks for having me.
0: Flying the flag, and as I said, please God, fingers crossed, it's going to be another great festival. How many years, can I put you on the spot?
1: Oh God.
0: How many years has the Moby Dick Festival been going? Jimmy will tell us, I'm sure.
3: Excuse me.
1: You've put me on the spot.
0: Can I say about at least 10 years?
1: Or more. It's more than that.
0: Okay, that's great. Well done, listeners. So we wanted to continue. Do support the festival. Get down there, and as Denise said, you can always make a donation there to one of the committee in an envelope, if they don't have the buckets around, or else call into the tourist office and leave your name there with Sandra and a donation, because, again, it's very pricey, isn't it, these days, Sandra?
1: It is quite expensive to put a show on the road.
0: Yes, indeed.
1: Rising costs all the time. Everything is getting more expensive. Insurance, everything else. It's all becoming very expensive. But look, as we say, we keep going.
0: Very good. Well done, Sandra. Thank you for your input. Piece of music for you after the ads. Who would you like us to play this morning? Do you know what I was going to suggest? Can I be rude? Let me be your teddy bear, since we've the teddy bears.
1: Okay, perfect.
0: With Elvis
3: You're having
0: Presley.
3: A good day, Tommy.
1: There we go.
0: We are. We'll play that actually before the ads, since Sandra is here. So thank you
3: You're
0: for
3: very
0: calling.
3: Good to come in. Thank you very much.
1: Thanks for having
0: very
1: me.
0: Very good. Very good indeed.

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0: Hope that brings back happy memories to you. That is the one and only Debbie Harry, Blondie and Tomic. Again, many thanks to Sandra for coming in. The weekend is going to be wonderful. A further little note for your information from the hard-working Jimmy Flanagan. God bless you, Jimmy. For the karaoke, there are fantastic prizes. And Jimmy says first prize is €150, not 15.
1: Nice.
0: €150 first prize. Second prize, €100. Third prize, €50. And again, I'm looking at the programme so that we can clue you in, listeners, for the karaoke. I have it here Saturday, down in Barry's Lane, 5 to 6.30 with DJ Tommy Coppinger. Release your inner Stormzy or Shirley Bassey. Cash prizes. First prize, €150. Second prize, €100. Third prize, €50. Thank you, Jimmy, for that. Listeners, any singer at all, young or old, down you go on to Barry's Lane at 5 o'clock. They are just fantastic prizes,
1: fantastic,
0: indeed.
1: Yeah.
0: Don't forget the open day in the RNLI station as well, so you can go around the town and have great fun this weekend. Courtesy.
1: Is there something on Saturday as well?
0: Loads happening, yeah. Yeah, loads
1: the Moby
0: happening.
1: Dick Festival is on, isn't it? Yeah.
0: Yeah, that's what we're saying. The karaoke is part of that.
1: Oh, sorry, I haven't.
0: Yeah. CRY 104 FM weekly draw results. Michael Crowley bought his ticket online and won €100. Well done, Michael. Brian Sexton, great supporter of CRY, bought his ticket in Cody's Brochures. Hello to everybody in Cody's. €30. And Dalton bought her tickets in Grange Post Office. God bless the good people over in West Waterford there. And won €20. That was the 21st of May. The next draw is this Thursday, the 28th. Get your tickets at the usual sources. The Rosary will take place for the month of May in Sarsfields Terrace at 7.30 on Monday, Wednesday and Friday, and the Devonshire Square at 7 o'clock, Monday to Friday. All welcome.
1: They're very popular, I think.
0: They are indeed. People saying a few prayers and thinking of their dearest departed. Clonpriest Mass will take place at Clonpriest Graveyard this Friday, the 29th of May at 7.30, weather permitting. So again, it was cancelled for last Friday. It should have been on. Clonpriest Mass will take place at Clonpriest Graveyard this Friday, the 29th of May at 7.30pm, weather permitting. Tune in to CRY on Friday and you'll hear if it's going to go ahead. And the wonderful entertainers, Pat Daly, Art Supple, Paddy O'Brien and Paddy Greenslade, old Slater himself, will be taking to the stage on Saturday the 18th of July now, a little bit away, in the All GA Club, a night of music and dance in aid of the lifeboats in Yall. Tickets available from the committee members are €10. That's a great lineup.
1: Fabulous, yeah.
0: Art Supple, Paddy O'Brien, Paddy Greenslade, Pat Daly and special guests Ted Farrell and George Glennon. You've a couple of points there.
1: No, I was just looking through things there. Like I think everybody is probably looking forward to that, to the Moby Dick
0: Day
1: thing,
0: Festival,
1: really, isn't it?
0: Yeah. This Friday
1: it
0: evening.
1: It always brings a good crowd, Tommy,
0: it does,
1: doesn't it?
0: And the amusements there are great as well. A bit
1: and
0: of atmosphere.
1: It is a great kids thing, like, do you know what it I mean? It's just amazing.
0: Kids of all ages.
1: Well, it's very much it's very
0: family.
1: Much a Yall thing, you know.
0: It is Yall thing.
1: And apparently there's Yall beach cleans are coming up on, what date is today, Tommy?
0: Today is the 26th today.
1: Yeah.
0: When is the beach clean?
1: Yeah, the 8th of July is the beach clean. The
0: 8th of July.
1: The 8th, yeah.
0: Of July now or June?
1: July.
0: July, so that's
1: I know
0: over
1: it's a bit away,
0: away,
1: like, but...
0: But you're giving people notice.
1: I had it down here, so I just said I'd mention it, yeah.
0: Okay, now, again, Friday night kick-off, as Sandra said, 6:30 at Barry's Lane, kids' fancy dress competition for the young and the young at heart, 6:30, followed by the official opening with our mayor from Yall, very proud of Mary Lennon Foley, 6:45 at Neelan's Quay, and also... Slice by the Sea. To get the night going, there's a free pizza slice for all. Limited tokens, one per person. Dance to DJ Jer until late. Above are all free. 6 p.m. until late. Amusements on the quay. So that's Friday.
1: Did I read out
0: night.
1: About the social cafe idea, did I?
0: Well, read it out there.
1: Okay,
0: again,
1: well, it's the old social cafe, and it's not marvellous, but anyway, it's a monthly social information and support event for anybody in the East Cork, West Waterford areas who might have a diagnosis of dementia. The cafe is held on the last Friday of each month from 11 to 1. In the Brun Shee premises, Culture Centre in Yall.
0: Yes, that's this Friday.
1: Yeah, it is. I think that's why I sort of said maybe I should mention it. It's on Friday the 29th, and they're going to have a presentation from Walker Hearing Clinic Is it hearing clinic?
0: Hearing clinic, yes.
1: Yeah, on the importance of hearing health. And Tommy, it is very important, isn't it? So the social cafe aims to provide a welcoming space for people with dementia to meet, socialise, and access information and support. And for anybody who wants any further information about that, just make a telephone call to Niamh Herbert. Hello, Niamh. And her number is 087-641-3468.
0: Very good. Today, just a recap, there are walk-in interviews in the Cork College of FET, the All Campus, from 10 until 3 in Level 5 courses, which include essential office skills with English language and marketing, special needs assistant and healthcare assistance. If you're interested in these or any other courses, call up to see Claire and Cathy and Kira up in the Cork College of FET at the top there of Cork, Wymill Hill in the Golflinks Road. The number to ring, 086-819-7412, if you would like to make a telephone call. The All RNLI are holding their open day as part of the Moby Dick Festival on this Sunday from 11 to 6. See the boat, meet the crew, get advice on water safety. There's a tug of war, fun tug of war with the Coast Guard crew. You can dunk your favourite RNLI member with a sponge and they'll fall into the big barrel. Members of the public are most welcome. That's all day Sunday from 11 until 6.
1: It's great entertainment in great the town coming up over the summer. Yeah.
0: And there's a nice trip coming up. The All Flower and Garden Club are having their annual outing to a lovely garden, Margaret Nocton's Garden in Dunamore, which is 2 acres. Denise and listeners, 2 acres of flowers.
1: Is it? All right.
0: No, Dunamore, near Mallow for my area. Followed by a visit to a local garden centre, followed by evening meal at the Elm Tree. On the way back.
1: Yeah. Who's organising it, Tommy?
0: The Yall Flower and Garden Club.
1: Well done.
0: Saturday, June the 13th is the big day. And contact Eileen Long on 087-763-9946 if you'd like to go. 087-763-9946.
1: So I take it by the announcement that people that are not members of the club can avail of it.
0: They can, of course. Members and non-members, most welcome to attend. So coming up in a few minutes will be Sean Healy, and he'll be giving you Throwback Tuesday. 2 hours of the best of music and a bit of chat and a bit of crack as well. Big Bula Bus, and thanks to Noel Joyce there of the RNLI telling us about their open day. To Claire Flynn telling us about the Level 5 courses. To Garda Jason Goggin, if you can help with any of the incidents he reported, contact the station. And again, be aware, listeners, there's a gang out there and they're targeting cars in East Cork, and you'd want to have your car locked and your valuables removed at night time, particularly night time. They're coming down in the middle of the night, early in the morning, checking cars in various estates.
1: And they know what to do the next day.
0: So if your valuables are gone, what can you do? So
1: very
0: watch out, please, spread the word. And lock up the cars. Thanks to Sandra, of course, telling us about the Moby Dick Festival. Can I say a big hello to Pat and Margaret Carey? I got the magazines, Pat and Margaret. They're always listening in, and hope you enjoyed the show. And the good girls who were in the presentation convent way, way back 50 years ago in 1976. Imagine that. They're having a big reunion later in the year, Sunday the 20th of September. If you want to get in touch with the organiser, her name is Bernie, 087-795-0557. That number again for any girl who was in the presentation convent Dungarvan in 1976, they graduated. Imagine that's 50 Jesus. Years ago.
1: Imagine it, Tommy.
0: When you were saying 1976, you'd say, that was 10 or 20 years ago.
1: No,
0: it's 50 years ago, listeners,
1: yeah,
0: now.
1: It's
0: imagine
1: a
0: that.
1: Long time ago.
0: They're having a big reunion. They'd love to see any of their classmates.
1: What date is the reunion, did you say, Tommy?
0: Ages away. It's the 20th of September. But imagine, you know, to get the word out.
1: You would have to be booking it as well.
0: And again, there could be girls in Australia, England, all over the world. Coming home for that, you know, the kind of way. And this Thursday, just a reminder, there's a lovely concert in the old schoolhouse in Clashmore. Tickets are €25. Contact Liz on 087-414-8651. And it's starring Susan O'Neill, singer and songwriter, supported by Isaac O'Sullivan. That's this Thursday, the 28th of May, at 8 o'clock in the old schoolhouse in Clashmore. And on Friday the 12th of June here in the Mall Art Centre, a wonderful concert with Ger O'Donnell, Trevor Sexton, Trasna, a concert is called. Tickets are €25, available from the Living Y'all office or the website. And an interesting one for anybody interested in rowing, a meeting to discuss the possibility of starting an all-inclusive male or female over 18s dragon boat club. You know who they are?
1: No.
0: You know those people you see in the boats like the Vikings?
1: But are they oars?
0: They have oars, yeah.
1: So it is kind of a long, flat, like a
0: boat with about 20 people in it off the top of my head.
1: And is this for the Yall area you're talking about?
0: Well, anybody in East Cork, they can go, or West Waterford, they can go to Villerstown on Monday, the bank holiday Monday at 6 o'clock at Villerstown. They're going to have a chat and a meeting about it there.
1: Oh, very good.
0: Okay, and the last item before we have a piece of music and wrap up is from your friends and mine in the Yall Rugby Football Club. Jackpot is 5,200 for yesterday, the 25th of May. The lucky dop, dick, dop, dick, dop, dop, dop, dick, dick, dick, ding, ding, ding, ding, ding, ding, dong, dong. Lucky dip winners are Harry Fitzsimon, care of Padgeau, Paul Manx, care of Cody's, Mary McDermott, care of Mary McDermott, Michael D and Terry Horton online. The next draw is the 1st of June. That's the bank holiday weekend. 5,300 smackaroos.
1: Nice, wouldn't it?
0: It would be lovely. Yeah. And you can get tickets from any member of the club. And your family very much involved in that club.
1: Yes.
0: It's a good club, isn't it?
1: They're a great club.
0: And to be honest, all the clubs in Yall, we bow and scrape to you. You're marvellous for supporting all the young people. Where would the young people be without you?
1: Well, I'll tell you, there's a lot more young people, huge crowd playing, which is great.
0: Isn't that great, yeah?
1: And they're very organised. You know, when there's practice, there's practice. And when there are matches, there are matches. And travelling, there's travelling. So they're very, very organised. And I think it's a wonderful org. Well, all sporting activities, groups, are great. You know?
0: In this case, we're mentioning the rugby club. Well done to them all. So thank you all, listeners. Coming up is Sean in a minute. Thank you, Denise,
1: for coming in.
0: And thanks to all our guests, Noel Joyce, Claire Flynn, Jace Goggin and Sandra McClellan. Enjoy the Moby Dick Festival. Enjoy the weather today and tomorrow. Make sure you have the sun factor on.
1: I won't, really.
0: Well, you need it. And any smallies out there, you know, if you're minding small, they have to be covered.
1: Very different altogether, yeah.
0: And I hate to see babies and buggies without care. They're facing the sun and no umbrella.
1: Oh, my God.
0: It's terrible.
1: No, it's not good, yeah.
0: Not good? Mind yourselves, listeners. Enjoy the next few days.
1: Thank you, Tommy.
0: And we'll play a bit of music from ABBA to finish up.
1: I'd love it.
0: God bless everybody. Sean coming in a few minutes.
1: God bless.

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Welcome to Throwback Tuesday here on CRY 104 FM. Sean Healy with you until 2 o'clock, all brought to you by Farrell's Bar and Beer Garden Summerfield. Thanks there to Tommy Denise and all his guests over the last couple of hours. Tommy back with us again next Tuesday at 9 o'clock for the morning show, and then the breakfast show, and then the morning show at 10:30 as well. Same with you until 2 o'clock, so brought to you by Farrell's Bar and Beer Garden Summerfield. Great weekend out there over the weekend with the car and bike show. Of course, there's an English bank holiday, so that's why it's held that weekend, to give people a chance to get back after it. Brilliant, and the weather has picked up since, and what a beautiful day we have today, and it's going to be good for the next couple of days, so get out while you can, but take your radio with you and listen to us here on CRY. It is going to be good. It's going to be good up until, I think, about Friday, and it still won't be too bad either at that. What have we today? It is the 26th of May, the last Tuesday in May. The month is nearly gone. As I said, of course, there's a bank holiday next Monday, the 31st of May, on Sunday, the 1st of June. So we have a very early bank holiday as well. We have the birthdays, as I say, for today. That'll be coming up just after 12:30. So if it's your birthday today, happy birthday to you. Getting us underway, that was The Cars with Just What I Needed. Because the weather is so good, this song always reminds me of summer. A Little Cocktail, Pina Colada song.

guy by the name of Rupert Holmes, that is Escape, also known as the Pina Colada song. Great track indeed. We're going to keep the sunshine kind of songs, happy songs going. We're going to have a little bit of sunshine reggae from Laidback.

band called Laid Back from an album called Good Vibes. That is Sunshine Reggae. This is the Specials. Do Nothing.

That's the voice there of Terry Hall with the Specials from the album More Specials, number one hit for them called Do Nothing from 1983. Next, Amazulu is the band's name. All about Montego Bay.

The band are called Amazulu, and that is Montego Bay. 25 and a half minutes after 12 here on CRY 104 FM. This one is going to take us up to the break. We'll have the birthdays of the day after the ads. A little bit of change of tempo. This is Johnny Cash's version of the Nine Inch Nails song called Hurt.

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And you're very welcome back to the programme here. Throwback Tuesday on CRY 104 FM, all brought to you by Farrell's Bar and Beer Garden Summerfield. That bit of music, of course, means it's the birthdays of the day, the 26th of May. Yeah, the month almost gone, heading into the bank holiday, of course, at the weekend. It's a very early one this year. Weather is great, so make the best of it while we can. And if it's your birthday today, happy birthday to you. Okay, first up, born on this day in 1945, so 81 years today, Verdon Allen. He was one of the founder members of the band Mott the Hoople, reached number two in the UK in 1972 with All the Young Dudes, which is written for them originally for David Bowie, which he also recorded as well. That's Verdon Allen. Stevie Nicks, of course, from Fleetwood Mac, many solo songs as well. She's 78 today. I suppose one of the best albums ever recorded, Rumours, in 1975. She joined Fleetwood Mac in 1975 with her boyfriend at the time, Lindsay Buckingham. Born on this day in 1959, so 67 today, Wayne Hussey. He's a member of Dead or Alive. They had a number one hit in 1985 with You Spin Me Right Round Like a Record. And he also was a member of Sisters of Mercy and became the lead singer of the band The Mission and had a hit with them as well in 1988 called Tower of Strength. Wayne Hussey. 62 today, Lenny Kravitz. Great voice. He did number one in 1989 with Fly Away. And the number one album in 1993 with an album called Are You Going My Way, which featured a big hit single of the same name. Born in 1975, so 51 today, American singer, songwriter and rapper Lauryn Hill, who was a member of the Fugees, of course. 1996, they did number one with Killing Me Softly. And just one more as the music fades out. Born in the 26th of May, 1981. So only a young fella. Isaac Slade, the lead singer and pianist from the band The Fray. 2005, when they had their biggest hit, you reached number three in the US with How to Save a Life. As the music fades lovely for me there today, that is our birthdays of the day. We're going to play them over the next half an hour or so. First up, it was Mott the Hoople, Verdon Allen, 81 today. All the Young Dudes.

That's the Matt the Hoople version of All the Young Dudes. Also, of course, covered by Mr. David Bowie. Verdon Allen celebrating his birthday today, as is Stevie Nicks from the band Fleetwood Mac. Could have picked any one of number of songs in them, but the one we're going to play, she actually sings lead vocals on, so we're going to play this one. It's called Dreams.

Fleetwood Mac with vocals there from Stevie Nicks, who's 78 today. That was 1977. They reached number one in the US with that track. Next, it is Dead or Alive. There's only one record I suppose I can play from them. Swain Hussey, who's a member of the band, celebrating his birthday. You Spin Me Round Like a Record, Baby.

That's dead or alive. Wayne Hussey there celebrating his 67th birthday today. And that is You Spin Me Round Like a Record. Next up, 62 today, Lenny Kravitz. Must say I do like a lot of Lenny Kravitz stuff. The one I'm going to play for you is Are You Going My Way?

That's Lenny Kravitz and Are You Going My Way. Next, it is the Fugees. Lauryn Hill, the singer of the band, was born this day in 1975, so making her 51 years of age. This is the 1996 number one, Killing Me Softly. Strumming.

Killing Me Softly there from the Fugees. Lauryn Hill, 51 years of age today. Our last birthday is Isaac Slade. He's a singer and pianist from the band The Fray. They had a 2005 US top 3 hit with How to Save a Life. I'd say you'll remember this one.

0: That was the fray there with How to Save a Life. Isaac Slade, born on this day in 1981. That's our birthdays for today, the 26th of May. We'll have some more for you next week, but right now, we got to take a break.
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10: 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Episode 26 of the show features Dungarvan-based singer-songwriter Stephen Kirby. He will be talking about the musicians that have inspired him, his journey as a songwriter, and much more. He'll also be performing some of his music live in the studio. 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

That's a guy by the name of Matthew Wilder, a one-hit wonder there with Break My Stride. Michael Ryan, good afternoon to you. Thanks for the phone call in. And he's looking for a request for himself, his family and all his friends. And the one he's looking for this week, had to locate this one, took me a small bit of time, but we got it, we found it. It is Simon May and it's called The Summer of My Life, especially for you, Michael.

That's Simon May there with The Summer of My Life, especially for Michael Ryan. Thank you for that request. Just going to the next song. We're starting there a bit quick before I can even tell you who it is. A band called Propaganda. This is Jewel. No, that's not what that is. It didn't go and play the next one. We'll try again. We'll click on this button here and see what happens. Ah, yeah, that sounds a bit more like it. Simon wanted to have another go. Propaganda and Jewel.

band who had a few minor hits back in the late 80s, early 90s. They're called Propaganda. That is a track called Jewel. 17 minutes after one here on CRY 104 FM. Sean Ealy with you until 2 o'clock. 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Joe Jackson. It's different for girls.

You had a great Joe Jackson. That is It's Different for Girls from an album called I'm the Man. If I say to you New Order, people just think of Blue Monday. But they've had more hits than that, a lot more songs and tracks out other than that. This one is a one called True Face.

New Order, and that is called True Fate from an album called Substance. Where are we going next? Solomon Burke. This one is going to take us up to the break. It is called Cry to Me.

0: Solomon Burke is the name of that one. It's Cry to Me from an album called Rock and Soul. It's just coming up to 1:30. We're going to take our last break of the program. Back with you in just over 3 minutes.
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some music for your pleasure all during the night. Next, a band called PhD. The lead singer, of course, Mr. Jim Diamond. This isn't the one that you'd normally associate with him. It's a cover of What Becomes of the Broken Hearted.

Yeah, very distinctive voice there, of course. You know that of Mr. Jim Diamond. PhD was the band. And that's what becomes of The Broken Hearted. Originally a hit for Jimmy Ruffin, also covered by Paul Young. And Dave Stewart and Colin Blunstone had a big hit with it in the 80s as well. Fine Young Cannibals are next from the album The Raw and the Cooked.

Yeah, Roland Gift is the voice that you're hearing there. That is the fine Young Cannibals from an album called The Raw and the Cooked. And I'm not the man I used to be. Mentioned Dave Stewart there just before the last song when I was talking about the PhD song. Well, their version of What Becomes of the Broken Hearted. Dave Stewart, of course, was in The Tourists with Annie Lennox before they formed Eurythmics. This is one of their hits. So good to be back home again. Come on, Dave. Yeah, what's happening here? It looks like it's playing, but it's not working. Okay, we're going to have to go over to this side and...

0: Yeah, finally it did play. So good to be back home again. That is the Tourists, Dave Stewart and Annie Lennox, before they became the Eurythmics. Yeah, my machine is not looking great. We're going to see what's going to come up next. It is still playing the last song, even though it says it's finished, but we'll see what happens. Only time for maybe two more. We'll see how we're going. Depends how long this one takes to start. We're going to try and play it, but that's not the one I had. But anyway, it'll do.
1: Bright light city, gonna set my soul, gonna set my soul on fire. Got a whole lot of money that's ready to burn, so get those stakes up higher. There's a thousand pretty women waiting out there. They're all living the devil may care, and I am just a devil with love to spare. So viva Las Vegas, viva Las Vegas. How I wish that there were more than 24 hours in the day. Even if there were 40 more, I wouldn't sleep a minute away. Oh, there's blackjack and poker and the roulette wheel, a fortune won and lost on every deal.

Las Vegas with your neon flashing and your one-armed bandits crashing. All those hopes down the drain. Fever, Las Vegas turning day into nighttime, turning night into daytime. If you see it once, you'll never be the same again. I'm gonna keep on the run, I'm gonna have me some fun. If it costs me my very last dime, if I wind up broke, well, I'll always remember that I had a swing in time. I'm gonna give it everything I've got. Lady luck, please let the dice stay hot.

0: Yeah, the king himself, that is Mr. Elvis Presley there. And Viva Las Vegas. I said it wasn't the one I had planned to play, but was in a playlist to go play farther down the line. But anyway, doesn't matter, doesn't matter. This is the second last one. Hot Chocolate.
1: It started with a kiss.
0: Yep, that's the name of it.

That's what's called. It started with a kiss, the voice of Errol Brown, Hot Chocolate. And it started with a kiss. That's about it on the programme for another week. My thanks, as always, to Michael and Annette Farrell of Farrell's Bar and Beer Garden Summerfield for sponsoring the programme, as they have done with a very long time. My thanks to you for listening. Hope you enjoyed at least some of the music I played for you over the last couple of hours. Back next Tuesday between 12 and 2. I'm actually back on Bank Holiday Monday at 10:30 for one of my special bank holidays. We're talking about Birmingham bands, so see if you can think of a few of them. We'll play a lot of them. Thank you, Gerlando. Just see that text coming in from you there. Thanks very much for that. As I said, I'll be back Monday between 10:30 and 12, and back to my normal show between 12 and 2. So until then, from me, Sean Healy, bye-bye. Take care. Jim Collins on the way. Jean-Michel Jarre to place out.

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9: 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It's Jim on the radio from now till 4 o'clock. Do hope you can stay with me and enjoy some of the music that I've chosen for you today.

We opened up that couple of tunes with a song from a lady called Mabel. It's called Don't Call Me Up. And you've just been listening to one of my favourite records of all time. Real Thing, You to Me Are Everything. And we dedicate that one to Kay O'Brien, who's listening to me online in Carrigaline at the moment. Hope you enjoy that one, Kay.

Isn't it hard to believe it's 6 years since that song was in the charts? Ed Sheeran, Bad Habits. And we opened up with the Beatles, I Wanna Hold Your Hand. And coming away next, a guy I'm going to see in the Marquee in July, James Taylor, You've Got a Friend.

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6: 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Episode 26 of The Musician's Hour with me, Jo Bell, goes out here on CRY 104 FM this coming Sunday, the 31st of May. Episode 26 of the show features Dungarvan-based singer-songwriter Stephen Kirby. He will be talking about the musicians that have inspired him, his journey as a songwriter, and much more. He'll also be performing some of his music live in the studio. 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

want to say hello to everybody down in Bertie's Bar. Thank you guys once again for your continued sponsorship of my Tuesday afternoon programme here on CRY 104 FM. It's very much appreciated, and I'll see you soon.

That's a great singer-songwriter who passed away a couple of months ago. Neil Sedaka, Calendar Girl. And the first song you heard there was, of course, Boyzone, No Matter What. And next song on the turntable, from Limerick, The Cranberries, Whittlinger.

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Okay, we're into the second hour of today's programme with a great hit song from Katrina and the Waves. It's called Walking on Sunshine. Last Friday, while I was on air, a phone call came into the desk asking me to play Nat King Cole, It's All in the Game. Unfortunately, I don't have the lady's name to hand at the moment, but I do hope you're listening and that you enjoy your special song.

If you're enjoying the music on this afternoon's programme, I hope you'll stay with me until 4 o'clock. Don't forget, I'm back on the radio on Friday morning at 10:30. If you'd like a dedication played on that show, why not contact the studio, or you can email me. 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

0: cuerpo alegría, Macarena, que tu cuerpo es para dar la alegría y cosas buenas. Baila tu cuerpo alegría, Macarena, Macarena.
1: Two very different types of songs in a row there. First of all, we had a Glenn Miller medley, and you've just been listening to Los Del Rio and the Macarena. If you're enjoying the music on today's show, don't forget I'm back on the radio on Friday morning between 10:30 and midday.

Isn't it hard to believe that it's 1980 since that song was number one in the charts? The Nolan Sisters, I'm in the Mood for Dancing. And before that, a lady called Kim Fonsbender, Then He Kissed Me. And coming away next, a group that are going to be appearing in Dublin in September for 13 gigs. Westlife, World of Our Own.

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Okay, you're ready for the final half hour of today's programme with a song which was the best-selling single in the UK in 1982. 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

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You want to taste and help yourself. The sweetest things are there for you. 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That's what I want you to do. 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

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Just say the word and they are yours. 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

There you go, two golden oldies in a row there. First of all, The Tide is High from Blondie, and you've just been listening to a guy who's going to be appearing in Dublin again during the summer, Tom Jones, Help Yourself.

there's just one thing, you see. We never ever do nothing nice and easy. We always do it nice and rough. But we're gonna take the beginning of this song and do it

Every week I get asked to play something by Cliff Richard. That one's called Lucky Lips. And you also heard from Ike and Tina Turner, Proud Mary. Okay guys, Stuck on the Wall says it's almost time for me to leave you for today. Do hope you've enjoyed some of the programme and that you'll join me again on Friday morning between 10:30 and midday. If you'd like a dedication played on that show, please contact the studio or you can email me. My email address is jim@cry104fm.com. So it's a Friday, 10:30. This is Jim saying have a great couple of days and take care of yourselves.

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8: And hello everybody, and you're all very welcome. 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What a gorgeous day it is. I hope wherever you are, you get the opportunity to enjoy some of the sunshine that's been with us for the last few days. If you're in the car, the sun will be there when you arrive at your destination. We've got plenty of music lined up for you today. We've got tracks from Stevie Nicks, who's 78 today. Bob Dylan was 85 on Sunday. We got a few tracks from Paul Simon after his concert in Dublin last week. We have our same song, a classical interlude, a mix of country folk. And as always, an eclectic mix of music here for the next 2 hours or so. So I hope you get a chance to stay with me. We'll start with the sunshine, Walking on Sunshine, Katrina and the Waves.

Yeah, there they go, the Kinks. And sunny afternoon. And we started the program today with Katrina and the Waves and Walking on Sunshine. A play on the weather, however. Okay, we're going to keep going. Michael Smith asked for something from the Cars. So, Mike, hope you're listening and enjoy Runaway.

Yeah, we like Paolo Nutini. That's a great track. Last request. Okay, next up, we have a request actually for Orla. Orla asked if we'd play a song from Megan Maroney. Of course, Megan Maroney, one of the newest, over the last 2 years, I guess one of the newest and hottest country music singer-songwriters out there. Starting a tour, I think, this year. I believe she's in Belfast later on this year. But anyway, Orla asked for the track that I guess this has become synonymous with Megan Maroney, called Tennessee Orange. We've played it before, of course. Enjoy, Ola.

Yeah, the great Linda Ronstadt there. And before that, we had, of course, especially for Ola, Megan Maroney and Tennessee Orange. And we're going to stay with female singer-songwriters because today, Stevie Nicks, the tremendous singer-songwriter, key member of the Fleetwood Mac band and also a solo career as well. She's 78 today. And, you know, she has so many tracks that she sung and wrote for Fleetwood Mac and also in her solo career. But I guess we've picked the one that she's well known for. And I think it was Fleetwood Mac's only number one, believe it or not. And it's called Dreams. Happy birthday, Stevie Nicks. Enjoy.

0: Yeah, there she goes, the great Stevie Nicks and Fleetwood Mac.
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0: And you're all very welcome back. That's the end of our first ad break for the day. This is Kevin Cooney and this is CRY 104 FM on this lovely Tuesday afternoon. Next up, we have a track from 1972 from an album that he released called Catch Bull at Four. I know, you ask yourself sometimes, where do they get the names for these albums? But this, of course, is the great Cat Stevens. It's a lovely track called Sitting.

Yeah, Mr. Cat Stevens, of course. What a great track that is. Okay, next up we have a song released in 1968, in actual fact. I get asked to play this, you know, quite often. And when I do play it, I alternate it between the two artists that it's most famous for. It was written originally by Joni Mitchell. The track is called Both Sides Now. And the version I'm going to play today was the first release of it by Judy Collins. Here we go. Enjoy.

Okay, I told you at the beginning of the program, Dylan celebrated his 85th birthday on Sunday, and you know, he's such a catalogue of songs. Trying to pick anything from Dylan, there are so many that I can choose, but I decided to go with a track that was released in 1965 from an album that was called the same. The album was called Positively 4th Street, and the track is Positively 4th Street. So this is for Dylan. We'll play another one later on, but this is celebrating his 85th birthday last Sunday, and he recorded this in 1965.

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And actually, that was the second song I was going to play for him later on. So later on, I'm going to play you Positively 4th Street. But that, of course, was Don't Think Twice, It's All Right. And his harmonica playing is fabulous in that. And that was from his second album that it was released. The album was called The Freewheeling Bob Dylan. It's a fabulous album released in 1963. Man, this guy, he's done it all over the course of a fabulous career. Okay, you're in tune with CRY, and around this time, every Tuesday afternoon, we have our same song, different interpretation. And today, we're going to go back to 1969. Plenty of 60s tracks for you today from the supergroup at the time, Crosby, Stills, Nash & Young, and a great song called Helplessly Hoping. And the cover version we picked from a group called Good

Lovelies. And they're a tremendously harmonized group, female group predominantly, and they released this as part of their cover version was released in 2023. But as always, we start with the original, Crosby, Stills, Nash & Young, Helplessly Hoping. Enjoy.

Yeah, there they go. That's our cover version today. Good Lovelies, they're called, and they're a version of Helplessly Hoping, which of course came from Crosby, Stills, Nash and Young. Hope you enjoyed our same song today, and we'll do it all, of course, again next week. What about John Mellencamp? Jack and Diane.

Yeah, there he goes, John Mellencamp. Four weeks number one in the mid-80s, Jack and Diane. Okay, just before the final, the ad break, I've been playing over the last few weeks, for whatever reason, cover versions of Gentle on My Mind, and they keep on popping up in my as I go through my playlist for the programme. So we'll finish with one more today. How about that? This is from the Mavericks and their version of Gentle on My Mind.

0: Yeah, there they go, the Mavericks and their cover version of Gentle on My Mind. And I think that's about four or five of those I've played over the last 6 or 7 weeks. And I think we'll give it a rest now. Okay, let's take an ad break.
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0: And you're all very welcome back. And as always, we're very grateful to Yall Credit Union for the sponsorship of this and all of the Drive Time programmes throughout the week. This is Kevin Cooney. This is CRY 104 FM. It's coming up to 3 minutes past, or just after 3 minutes past 5 o'clock on this beautiful sunny Tuesday afternoon. If you just joined us, you're very welcome. It's a pleasure to have your company. And if you've been with me over the last hour, I hope you've been enjoying the music that we've been playing for you. As I was coming into the studio, I met John. He said, could you play some Dino, Kev, he said, and play it around 5 o'clock. So, you know how eager to please we are on this programme. Dean Martin and That's Amore, especially for you, John.
9: Smoke a cigar while I sing. Go ahead.
10: It's going to be soundly different. Get up without a cigar. 11,694.

There you go, John. Hope you're listening, especially for you, Dino Martin, and that's Amore. Okay. Last Wednesday night, Paul Simon played a concert in Dublin, the Three Arena, arguably his last tour, and I was lucky enough to be there with two of my daughters. And for those of you who are regular listeners to the program, you'll know that we play a lot of Paul Simon here, and he's one of those artists that I have a lot of time for, and I've had the opportunity to see him many times over the years. And in actual fact, was lucky enough to see him and Garfunkel when they came to Dublin, when they reunited. I think it was 74 or 72 or something around them, anyway. So anyway, look, the reality is it was a fabulous concert. He played for approximately 2.5 hours, and you know, for an 84-year-old guy, the voice was really good, and the musicianship was fabulous. And he finished the concert with two tracks, The Boxer and The Sound of Silence. And I tried to dig out versions that would kind of go somewhere towards the way he played them at the concert last Wednesday night. So The Boxer, the version of The Boxer I have here is a live version from Paris from a concert he gave there. And The Sound of Silence is also from a concert that he gave, I think it was in Hyde Park. But we'll start with The Boxer, Mr. Paul Simon.

Hello darkness, my old friend. Come to talk with you again.

Yeah, the applause was something like that last Wednesday night. He got a standing ovation. Of course he did. I hope you enjoyed the brief tribute we had to his concert of last Wednesday night. The Boxer and The Sound of Silence. Two great tracks. Okay, you're in tune with CRY 104 FM. And around now every Tuesday afternoon we have our classical interlude. And today the two pieces we picked for you. First piece is from Ronald Binge, the Elizabethan Serenade. And the second piece is from Johann Sebastian Bach and the Well-Tempered Clavier. It's the prelude number 1. We'll start with Ronald Binge's Elizabethan Serenade.

there they go. That's our classical interlude for today. The Well-Tempered Clavier, Prelude number 1 in C major. And before that, we had, of course, Ronald Binge's Elizabethan Serenade. And we will do it all again next Tuesday afternoon. What about Helen Reddy? We haven't played her in a long time. Delta Dawn.

0: Yeah, the Bee Gees, of course, I Can't See Nobody. Okay, we'll take the final ad break, and then we're back with the Dylan track we should have played earlier. Okay.
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8: 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Our trip leaves from the pontoon near the Keys Bar and sails past the Rhine Crew, where the Knights Templar had their preceptory under Raymond Le Gros in the 12th century. We also see the ruins of Temple Michael and Malena Abbey, and the magnificent Ballinatrae House, which is Yall's answer to Downton Abbey. To book this trip on May Vogue, please call Tony on 087-988-9076.
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0: And you're very welcome back into the final half an hour of the programme. As always, you're in tune with COY 104 FM and we're here with you until 6pm. Okay, I done all the introductions on Dylan earlier on. Positively 4th Street. Enjoy, Ger.

Yeah, there he goes, John Fogerty, of course, and Creedence Clearwater Revival and Midnight Special. And before that, and thank you, Goggy, for the text, we had, of course, Bob Dylan and his second track. Hope you enjoyed the two tracks we played for him today, 85 years of age, on Sunday. All right. Anya had asked if I would play this track a few weeks back, and, you know, one thing led to another, and I never got around to playing it, even though we have featured it here once or twice before. It's from the lovely Casey Musgraves, and it's a beautiful track, and I hope, Anya, you're listening, and I hope you're going to enjoy it. It's called Rainbow.

Yeah, I love the guitar ending in that, and we definitely have listeners who have a strong grow for that one. That's Empty Chairs, of course, from Don McLean's infamous album, 1971's American Pie. And before that, for you, Anya, we played the lovely Rainbow from Casey Musgraves. All right, what about the Beach Boys? Wouldn't it be nice? Sure would.

Yeah, Mr. Chris Smithers there. Pardon me again, Leave the Light On. What a great track. And that's the wrapping it all up for another Tuesday afternoon here on CRY 104 FM. It's been a pleasure to have your company as always over the course of the last 2 hours or for whatever length of time you got a chance to join me here. And of course, we will do it all again next week. Before that, my thanks to all of you who text in and those of you who asked for requests. It's a pleasure, as always, to hear from you. I hope you enjoy your program and have a safe and enjoyable evening this evening and a safe and happy week ahead. And we'll be back again and do it all again next Tuesday afternoon from 4 o'clock to 6 here on CRY 104 FM. I'm going to leave you with a track from 1958. How about that? Fats Domino, Blueberry Hill. Kevin saying bye.

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Well, that was Flood by Bon Iver and Dua Sala, or should I say Dua Sala and Bon Iver. I'm Kyle, this is The Jam, and coming up next, we have Crosses by Jose Gonzalez.

Yeah, so that was Happy Pola by Sugar Ross. Then we had Sun Kill Moon with Allison. And now we're going to have a little bit of this guy I can't stop listening to. This is Way Dynamic with The Others.

Yep, that was Ireland's own Ye Vagabonds with Go Away and Come Back Hither. And we're going to have a quick break, but before we do, we're going to have a listen to Iron and Wine's newish single, In Your Ocean.

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0: Blackwater, or to give it its original name, Our Moon in Asia, rises in the mountains of Slieve Lucre on the Cork-Kerry border, and it enters the sea at Yall. Our trip leaves from the pontoon near the Keys Bar and sails past Ryan Crew, where the Knights Templar had their preceptory under Raymond Le Gros in the 12th century. We also see the ruins of Temple Michael and Malana Abbey, and the magnificent Ballinatrae House, which is Yall's answer to Downton Abbey. To book this trip on May Vogue, please call Tony on 087-988-9076.
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na Hawaii na Timbamboa na Mbale na Mbale.

Yep, so that was Emma Graden by, and forgive me if I'm pronouncing this wrong, that was Le Fil de Illigadad. Le Fil de Illigadad, Emma Graden. Then we had Flora Tropical with Francis Bebe. There's a really good YouTube video of him playing this strange little instrument. If you just Google Francis Bebe music, you'll find it. It's really nice. Then we had River Wireless with Fast Like a Match. And finally, Big Red Machine with Phoenix. And now we're going to have a little unknown artist called Bay Lidge, with his new song called Fool.

Yeah, so that was Pushing It Down by Lizzie McAlpin. Then we had a song off Mac DeMarco's new album, Guitar, Rock and Roll, not to be confused with Rock and Roll Nightclub. It's a nice kind of chill, relaxing tune. But we're going to close up the show now. But before I go, I'm going to leave you with a little Juna by Clairo.

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Good evening. You are very, very welcome to Sing All Our Cares Away tonight. A very sunburnt version of Sing All Our Cares Away. I spent most of the day today out the Strand and I'm going, there was a song by Annie Lennox, A Whiter Shade of Pale. I'm going A Deeper Shade of Purple as we speak. But it was a brilliant day. It's like a different country to the one we had last week. The sun and all the amazing weather brought so many people down to y'all today. The beach was absolutely thronged. The water was lovely. And there was a real great buzz around the place. There's only one song to kick the show off with on a day like today. And here it is.

That, of course, was Picture House there with Heavenly Day, the Factor 25 version, actually, from the album Shinebox. A great album by them. And, of course, you're all bored sick of me telling you that that is the album I go to listen to in good weather. Now, travelling to the beach today, I heard a song by this next group, and I'm going to play it. But tonight, we have a lot going on tonight. We're going to do our five in a row after the break, but we also have a great man from TikTok. It's Owen McAndrew. He's on TikTok as only.fans, which is quite a witty name. Well done there, Owen. And he is going to be on talking about his TikTok channel, where he reviews Too Good To Go bags, but also his sister has a condition called SCA7, and they've started a GoFundMe to do with that, and we're going to have a little chat with him in a while. Here is the song I heard on the way to the beach today. This is Ocean Drive by the Lighthouse Family.

That was the Lighthouse Family there with Ocean Drive, followed up by the Lightning Seeds, a great 90s band as well, with a song called Sugar Coated Iceberg. They had another couple of great hits. They had The Life of Riley, and they had some kind of song about England winning the World Cup, but I don't know what that was. Now we're going to play a song by the Cardigans next. This is Erase and Rewind.

Oh, that was The Cardigans there with Love Fool. And just before we go to Owen, we're going to have another quick song. This is a great, great tune. It's just coming up on my system now. Small bit of a delay for some reason. This is The Kooks and Seaside, a great song for the day that's in it.

0: That was the Seaside there by the Kooks. Now, I have Owen McAndrew here with me this evening. Owen, as I said earlier, is on TikTok as owenlee.fans. An avid Arsenal fan, Owen, you must be absolutely delighted at the minute.
1: I've had work times, I suppose, JP.
0: Yeah, I see a lot of your videos now. You have a little Premiership trophy and you have your Arsenal jersey on. Amazing to see all the Arsenal jerseys come out of the woodwork.
1: Well, I always had the jersey on, to be fair.
0: Very good, yeah. I'm a Spurs fan, so at the minute I'm contemplating whether a Europa League trophy was worth two consecutive 17th places. And I suppose in a lot of ways it was. To win something, you know yourself, as the Saw Doctor said, to win just once will be enough. Now, Owen...
1: Well, look, if you'd ever like to see a Premier League trophy, you can drop by Middleton and I'll happily show you mine.
0: Thanks very much, Owen. Of course, you're originally from Fountainstown and you're living in Middleton. Now, the majority of your content is focused around two good-to-go bags.
1: Yeah, so I'd say food and football is probably the main thing.
0: Okay. And you rate them on a scale system. What's the best one you've had so far?
1: So... the best one I've had so far is the Spicy Rooster food truck, which is out in Glentown. It was actually the first time I went there. He actually cooked and prepared me a meal to order for €4.80 at 6:30 in the evening, which I thought was exceptional.
0: There's nothing wrong with that. €4.80 wouldn't get you much now, would it?
1: No, it wouldn't.
0: Very good. And, of course, for anyone that's not overly familiar with the idea of a too-good-to-go bag, it's premises that don't want to waste food, give food away in large quantities at discounted prices. So as you say there, €4.80 for a full meal cooked for you. That's an exceptional one. A lot of the time, there's a lot of pastries and cakes and bakes and stuff like that, isn't it?
1: Yes. Well, anyone who's watched my video knows the dreaded scone haunts me. I don't like scones, and I must have 100 of the things.
0: Really? And is it that you don't like them at the end of the day, or you just don't like them at all?
1: No, I just don't like them.
0: So, and of course, stuff like that will be used as filler a lot, I suppose.
1: Yeah, 100%.
0: Yeah, very good. Now, Owen, on a more serious note, you put out a video the other night detailing a condition your sister has and speaking about a GoFundMe. The condition is called SCA7. Would you like to give the listeners a rundown about it?
1: Yeah, so SCA7, it's a condition that falls under what we call the ataxia family, but her particular strain of the disease, it's extraordinarily rare and it's a neurological condition. So it causes vision loss and mobility impairment. So she's 26 years old and within the next few years, she's looking at going, you know, totally blind and basically being in a wheelchair. To go on from those symptoms, it can also affect your speech and any sort of muscle movement. Now she's only 26 years old and we received this diagnosis about 2 years ago. So you can imagine as a 24-year-old, you know, what a kind of,
0: take a lot to come to terms with.
1: So as I said, it's extremely rare. They estimate there's only about 5,000 people in Europe, but I put a little asterisk behind that. Right now this condition and a lot of the ataxia conditions are being misdiagnosed as other diseases, such as MS, you know, even things like Parkinson's can get mixed up.
0: But
1: they all behave. They all behave kind of similarly, both at a science level and even at a symptom level. So in my sister's case, my father also has the condition, but to a lesser extent. So when you get a genetic test, they give you a score of basically how prominent it is in your genes. So this condition, it gets stronger as it passes through the generations.
0: Okay.
1: So let's say right now, if you had maybe an elderly parent who's maybe a bit wobbly on their feet, you know, that kind of thing, which you wouldn't think looks particularly unusual, that could well be this condition, but at a lesser rate, but their kids or maybe their grandkids could be looking at what my sister is looking at, where it's just getting worse and worse. There's a lot of evidence to suggest that the estimates are actually wrong and just nobody is being tested for this.
0: Okay.
1: So even in my sister's case, when she got the genetics, the lab actually ran the test 3 times because they couldn't believe the result. But it's actually featured a small bit in the media recently. Another version called Friedreich's ataxia, around a drug and the government paying for it. But just in case some people have heard that mentioned, it is getting more prominent. And even since we've launched the GoFundMe, you know, we have had people reach out from across the country saying, oh, my child has it or my husband has it. And, you know, we thought we were the only people in Ireland. So it is a bigger problem than people realize. And I think outside of SCA7 and ataxia, you know, there are obviously other rare diseases that are probably more common underneath it all. But I guess the testing and the screening just isn't happening at any sort of level, really.
0: Yeah. And of course, misdiagnosis. Yeah. And what are the options for treatment, Owen?
1: So right now, treatment is beyond limited. If you go to see a specialist or a consultant, quite frankly, a lot of them haven't even heard of this condition. And what the normal treatment option is about sort of lifestyle adjustment. So when I say lifestyle adjustment, you know, basically dealing with losing your vision and mobility, you know, the lifestyle is obviously going to deteriorate fairly massively and quickly in that scenario. So my mother has done an extensive amount of research and, you know, we've contacted literally the world's experts around the world. And my sister is on a dose of several medications and an extensive kind of, you know, supplement plan. She also does 5 days in the gym where she has an exercise regime where she has to get her heartbeat to a certain rate, you know, for a certain amount of time, that kind of thing. All these things, you know, are kind of being done in combination with the hope that it slows the progression, you know, as much as humanly possible. She's also made, you know, even smaller changes, but there's dietary changes, you know, kind of lifestyle changes, you know, alcohol, for example, is something, if you have a neurological condition, you know, you're removing it immediately, that kind of thing.
0: Okay, yeah. And has her regime and her medications, have they made a difference? Have they slowed it down?
1: So the progress kind of continued, and then last year she was basically told, I'm trying to get my dates right, in the month of April that she'd basically be blind by August.
0: Jesus.
1: Now we kind of got her on some more medications again, and they do look to have stabilized them short term. However, the problem isn't actually physically her eye, it's with her brain, and it's with cells dying in her brain. So even though right now we're masking the symptoms as much as possible, that death is still occurring. So the problem is still mounting, but, you know, we just want to ensure day-to-day quality of life as much as we can at the moment.
0: And what are your options then?
1: So what the GoFundMe is for, and what her and anyone else who suffers from these conditions only hope at the moment, is that my mother is working with an organization in America called Cure Rare Disease. So they're working on a number of different rare diseases at the moment. But the idea is that they'll work in association with a college or a lab or experts. And if you can provide the funding to kind of start the ball rolling, that treatment that they begin to develop will then become eligible, you know, for grants and other resources, and that it would reach a stage of momentum that it becomes self-sufficient. So we're looking to raise €180,000 to get that ball rolling. And there's a college in Holland called the Leiden University who have already done some work in this area, who have agreed to take this on and develop a cure, not just for my sister, but for anyone who suffers from SCA7.
0: Yes. Okay. It's a big amount to raise. How are you doing with it?
1: So we launched it on Thursday evening, and we're actually at €55,000 at the moment, which, you know, is tremendous in terms of the kind of local community, let's say, coming together.
0: Yeah.
1: I guess as much money as that is, and as grateful as we are, there's still a lot more money to raise, and you can kind of see the, let's call it the initial momentum. You know, you see it starting to burn down a bit, so, you know, you've kind of gone through, let's call it your second contacts and people who kind of know you, to now we're kind of at the stage where people who don't know us at all. So we have gotten some media exposure in terms of newspapers. You know, obviously I'm on the radio here. I put up another video today that's kind of more lighthearted, but again, addresses it. You know, we kind of need to get to that stage. And, you know, obviously it's not just individuals, you know, obviously corporations donate to charitable causes and things like that. So, I mean, the hope will be we can raise as much as possible and as quickly as we can.
0: Brilliant. Well done. It's a very, very, it's a big task, but it's for a very, very good cause. Would you like to just let us know what the details are, so if anyone listening wants to go and donate, they can?
1: Yeah, so it's on the GoFundMe website, but if you Google Find a Cure for Emer, it should come up. 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
0: Help Us Find a Cure for Emer. Brilliant. Owen, well done. We wish Emer all the best, and hopefully this will go very well for you, and hopefully the level of support will continue and you'll reach your target very, very fast.
1: Yeah, no, thanks for that, and thanks for everyone who listened, and if anyone is listening who has donated, we really appreciate it. And if there's, you know, people listening, I guess it's very difficult to do it, but to try and put yourselves in our shoes, you know, she's my sister, my parents' daughter, you know, if you play on a camogie team with someone, you know, anything like that. You know, you kind of hear stories like this, but here I am now on the radio talking about it. You know, things change very quickly for people, and
0: yes,
1: you'd be surprised what comes down your road.
0: 100%. Owen, thank you very much, and thanks for taking the call. We were delighted to speak to you. We're going to go to an ad break now, folks. We'll be right back after these.
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8: 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Episode 26 of The Musician's Hour with me, Jo Bell, goes out here on CRY 104 FM this coming Sunday, the 31st of May. Episode 26 of the show features Dungarvan-based singer-songwriter Stephen Kirby. He will be talking about the musicians that have inspired him, his journey as a songwriter, and much more. He'll also be performing some of his music live in the studio. See you there.
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You are very welcome back to Sing All Our Cares Away here live on CRY 104 FM. We had Owen McAndrew before the break, a very, very interesting guest, and go and check out that GoFundMe if you can. It would be absolutely brilliant to support it. Now we're going to start our five in a row and we're going to kick off with a bit of Texas. This is Black Eyed Boy.

That was Sheryl Crow and All I Want to Do, finishing off our five in a row there. Five female 90s singers tonight. Started off with a bit of Charlene, Spiteri and Texas with Black Eyed Boy. Then we had Rise by Gabrielle. Of course, that song is sung to the tune of Knocking on Heaven's Door. Followed that with the Swedish band Ace of Base and All That She Wants, a great, great tune by them. They also had that famous one, I Saw the Sign, one of the big Euro pop bands of the 90s. Then Catatonia, Keris Matthews with Strange Glue, a great tune from their album International Velvet. And we finished off with the amazing Sheryl Crow and All I Want to Do, great, great tune from her as well. Now, we are coming to the end of our show. We went late to the ad break due to our interview. So we have only one song left, and it's going to be a Damien Dempsey song. It is Beside the Sea, and it's very fitting today, as I say, everyone was down at the seaside. I hope you've enjoyed the show tonight. I've really enjoyed presenting it. Again, have a look for Owen's Sisters GoFundMe, helping to cure Emer. It's a very good cause. And we're going to finish out with Damien Dempsey featuring Dido. This is Beside the Sea.

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0: Yeah, Don Williams and Some Broken Hearts Never Mend. It's your tune to Country Time. Here's the Seekers.
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Tammy Wynette, and I Never Want to Stop Loving You, bringing us to a close of Country Time here on CRY 104 FM. Hope you enjoy the music, folks. As I say, we'll do it all again next week. Until then, adios amigos, vayas con Dios. Good night, ma'am.

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9: Hi, Jo Bell here. Episode 26 of The Musician's Hour with me, Jo Bell, goes out here on CRY 104 FM this coming Sunday, the 31st of May. Episode 26 of the show features Dungarvan-based singer-songwriter Stephen Kirby. He will be talking about the musicians that have inspired him, his journey as a songwriter, and much more. He'll also be performing some of his music live in the studio. See you there.
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11: Good evening and welcome to Classical Chill Out. Always a perfect way to spend your evening with me, Anthony Rees. Starting the show tonight with an Italian composer of the classical era and was the most popular opera composer of the late 1700s. His operatic style influenced Mozart and Rossini, and his name was Giovanni Paisiello. He composed a large number of operas starting in 1764. His last opera was 1808. He's also done secular cantatas, oratorios, passions and sacred cantatas. It is to his Concerto No. 4, Movement 2, Largo, played here by the Orchestra da Camera di Santa Cecilia. Following that, we go to Perfect Sense, 2011 science fiction romantic drama film, directed by David Mackenzie and starring Eva Green and Ewan McGregor. Music by Max Richter, and a piece I've chosen is Things Left Behind, with Max Richter on the cello and Alyssa Lee on violin.

Olivia Belli is a modern classical pianist and composer based in Italy's Marche region. Her music inspired by nature, art and spirituality. She's reached audiences worldwide with millions of streams and regular features on BBC Radio 3 and Classic FM. She's performed at venues including the Royal Albert Hall, a conservatory trained pianist, before embarking on an international career as a performer. Early recordings of works by Philip Glass and Max Richter earned her critical praise and set the stage for her evolution, one of the most distinctive voices in modern classical music today. Ithaca Flow is her brand new album. I've chosen two tracks from Olivia: Sonatina for Nausicaa, Movement 2, Andantino. Following that, we go to Grembo, which features Federico Peripic, who plays violoncello, and also Luca Mengoni, who's a pianist and multi-instrumentalist.

0: Alfredo Catalani was an Italian operatic composer. He is best remembered for his operas Lorelei from 1890 and La Wally from 1892. His most famous aria from La Wally was Eben ne andrò lontana, but it is to his Contemplazioni, which is played here by the Orchestra del Teatro alla Scala.
1: If music be the food of love, play on. 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
8: James Macmillan is a Scottish classical composer and conductor born in North Ayrshire. He studied musical composition at the University of Edinburgh and at Durham University, where he gained an undergraduate degree and then a PhD degree in 1987. He came to attention of the classical establishment with the BBC Scottish Symphony Orchestra's premiere of The Confession of Isabella Gowdy at the BBC Proms in 1990. It's to a choral piece that I go, The Gallant Weaver, sung here by the 16. Following that, we go to The Shoemaker's Wife, composed by John Dowland, played on lute by Thomas Langlois.

This next composer is from Wales. Always happy to play his compositions on the show. This is my number one of all my favourite classical pieces of music. Benedictus from The Armed Man, a Mass for Peace, which I've actually got tickets to go and see at the end of June. Here we have the London Philharmonic Orchestra with the National Youth Choir of Great Britain with Carl Jenkins, Benedictus from The Armed Man, a Mass for Peace.

0: In the great soundtrack of our lives, sometimes there are no words, there are only emotions. 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
1: Rosie Bennett is a classical guitarist, born in London in 1996 and started playing guitar at age 7. She received her early musical education at the Yehudi Menuhin School of Music on a scholarship funded by the Rolling Stones. She completed a bachelor and master's degree in guitar performance, and earlier this year she signed to the Sony Classical label. I've chosen two pieces of music from her, What Love Will Do to You and Confession.

0: last piece of music of the show goes to Estonian composer Arvo Part with his Spiegel im Spiegel, played on piano by Daniel Hope and on cello by Jacques Amon. And on that note, I'll bid you a fond farewell and catch you same time next week.
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0: He took my sins and my sorrows. He made them his very own. He bore the burden to Calvary and suffered and died alone. When with the ransomed in glory, his face I at last shall see, 'twill be my joy through the ages to sing of his love for me. Oh, how marvellous! Oh, how wonderful! And my song shall ever be. Oh, how marvellous! Oh, how wonderful is my Saviour's love for me.
1: Here's a lovely track taken from the recording of Margaret Johnston, speaking about Calvary. I sing about the blood. Margaret Johnston.

James chapter 4 and verse 8 is our reading. Draw near to God, and he will draw near to you. The thought, accept God's freedom. One day a little child was playing with a valuable vase. He put his hand into it and could not take it out. His father too tried his best to get the little boy's hand out, but all in vain. They were thinking of breaking the vase when the father said, "Now, my son, make one more try. Open your hand and hold your fingers out straight, as you see me doing, and then pull." To the father's astonishment, the little fellow said, "Oh no, Daddy, I couldn't put my fingers out like that, because if I did, I would drop my penny." Smile if you will, but thousands of us are like that little boy, so busy holding on to the world's worthless trifles that we cannot accept God's freedom. What trifle is keeping you from God? A sin you won't let go of? An unworthy goal you are determined to reach? A dishonourable relationship you won't give up? God Almighty would beg of you to drop that trifle in your heart. Surrender, let it go, and let God have his way in your life. Draw near to God, and he will draw near to you. Accept God's freedom.

The reading is taken from the first epistle by John, beginning in chapter 1 at verse 5. This is the message we have heard from him, and we declare to you. God is light, and in him there is no darkness at all. If we claim to have fellowship with him and yet walk in the darkness, we lie and do not live by the truth. But if we walk in the light, as he is in the light, we have fellowship with one another, and the blood of Jesus his Son cleanses us from all sin. If we claim to be without sin, we deceive ourselves, and the truth is not in us. But if we confess our sins, he is faithful and just, and will forgive us our sins and cleanse us from all unrighteousness. In the 1700s, John Wesley travelled up and down the British Isles, preaching the good news of the gospel. In those days, of course, there were no cars, and the only way to travel was on horseback. But that involved a risk, the risk of being stopped and robbed by the many highwaymen who were on the roads in those days. And indeed, that did happen to Wesley on one occasion. Two highwaymen waylaid him and held him up at gunpoint. "Your money or your life," they demanded. Wesley had no choice but to hand over everything valuable in his pockets. That consisted of his money and his watch. As the two men began to move off, Wesley realised that he had the text of his sermon on a piece of paper, which was, of course, of no interest to the robbers. So Wesley called to them as they moved off, "You'll need this whenever God convicts you of your sin. This is the only way that you can be forgiven." The robbers took the piece of paper with the text on it and speedily rode away, leaving Wesley, no doubt, badly shaken. However, that wasn't the end of the story. About 2 years later, one of those robbers turned up at one of Wesley's open-air services in another part of the country. When the service was over, he approached Wesley and told him who he was. He apologised to Wesley for what he had done in robbing him, and said that he had trusted Christ for the forgiveness of his sins and now was leading an honest life. Those words of Scripture had lodged in his heart. "The blood of Jesus, his Son, cleanses us from all sin."

I hear the words of love. 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'Tis everlasting peace, sure as Jehovah's name. 'Tis stable as his steadfast throne, for evermore the same. 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I change, he changes not. 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His love, not mine, the resting place. His truth, not mine, the tie.

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I know not why God's wondrous grace to me he hath made known, nor why, unworthy as I am, he claimed me for his own. I know not how the saving faith to me he did impart, or how believing in his word wrought peace within my heart. I know not how the Spirit moves, convincing men of sin, revealing Jesus through the word, creating faith in him. But I know whom I have believed, and am persuaded that he is able to keep that which I have committed unto him against that day. What?

Well, that's all we have time for here in the Country Gospel Hour. But God willing, we'll be back again, same time, same place next week for another 60 minutes of good country gospel music. We now conclude the broadcast this week with a lovely track indeed. It's Sharon Larkin and a lovely gospel.

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9: Regrets, I've had a few, but none too few to mention.
10: Massey, shut up and give us a bit of peace.
9: You don't like odd blue eyes.
11: If you don't bloody well go home, you won't be liking black eyes.
9: I did it my way.
10: If I go down to you, lad, I'll be doing it my way.
9: Ah, but Sanatri was the man. He showed them no one could beat him. I did it my way.
11: Massey, give us a break.
9: Why, you don't like the song, is
11: it? I love the song.
9: Oh, you don't like all blue eyes.
11: I love all blue eyes.
9: I don't know. What the hell is wrong with you, though? I mean, regrets. I've had a few. I know what it is. You don't like the way I sing it. It's me, isn't it?
11: How did you guess? Every bloody Friday night the street has been listening to the same bit for years. I did it my way.
9: It's the only bit I know.
10: Imagine listening to that bit for years.
9: I didn't think anyone was listening. If it's bothering you so much, I'll learn the rest of it.
10: No, Marcy, no. Just go home.
9: It isn't a song, is it? I did it my way.
11: It's not the song.
9: I could change it.
10: Go home, Matthew, you're drunk.
9: I've never been drunk a day in my life, I tell you. You don't like old blue eyes. What would you like me to see?
10: Nothing. Go home to your mother.
9: At least your mother likes all blue eyes.
4: Go away home, lad.
9: I go somewhere so where I'm appreciated.
4: Do.
9: Are you sure you don't want to hear another one?
10: Go home. I've got to get up for work in the morning.
9: Don't forget your shovel if you want to go to work. Show me the way to go home. I'm drunk and I want to go to bed. I feel a bit tired and I want to go to bed.
10: Thank God he's going.
4: I thought he was going to serenade us for the night, like he does sometimes.
9: Regrets. I've had a few. I did it my way.
12: Come in here. I've got some unfinished business with you.
9: What the hell?
12: Regret? You regret ever having met me.
13: The boys are back in town.
9: Knuckles, isn't it? I am not afraid of your reputation. Put that knife down, old boy, and untie me. And I won't be long putting you on the flat of your back like I did the last time.
12: You're not in any position to tell me what to do. If I was you, I'd shut up and stay quiet if you know what's good for you. I told you I'd be back.
13: The boys are back in town.
9: Mem, you shouldn't have let him in, Mem.
14: Sure, I couldn't stop the massey. I opened the door and he asked me if you lived here. And then he pushed me his way in and he pulled out a knife and told me to shut up. He said he'd stab me if I screamed. Massey, call the guards.
13: He won't be calling anyone. I took care of the phone.
12: Compo, check his pockets for a mobile.
9: Yeah, I don't have one of them things. I don't believe in them. And me mem can't work one.
13: There's nothing in his pockets.
9: Get out of our house, boy!
12: One move from you and I'll bleed and gut you.
14: Oh, no, you won't.
12: Come on, Mossy. Try me. I'm waiting. We'll see how good you are without your friends backing you. Come on!
9: Put the knife down, Obi, and I'll tell
12: Come
9: you
12: on what? If you want to die in front of your ma.
14: Mossy, stay where you are, boy. Have nothing to do with these criminals.
13: She called us criminals.
12: Criminals? We're not criminals. I'm an entrepreneur.
13: And I'm an whatever he said.
12: I'm sort of a businessman. The courts are glorified debt collectors. But people come to me because I'm cheaper and I get the job done faster. Sometimes I come across a debt which I buy as an investment and make a profit. This is business. Only business.
14: And why did you come here?
12: Your son hasn't told you. He owes me. I bought his debt.
9: I know you nothing, boy.
12: That's what you think. You're not leaving here until you pay up.
14: Well, you come to the wrong house because Massey has nothing.
12: Whether he has nothing or not, he'd better get it.
9: I can't get that kind of money.
12: Not my problem. One of yous is going to pay me.
9: Leave me mother out of this now, you. It's got nothing to do with her. I'll get your money somewhere.
12: That's what I like to hear.
14: How long are you going to keep us here?
13: We'll be gone in the morning.
12: We'll be here as long as it takes.
9: I want you to promise me that nothing will happen to my mother.
13: Nothing will
12: I can't promise you that. But I do promise you, if the money isn't here by lunchtime tomorrow, there'll be blood spilled.
13: I'm starving.
12: Mrs., get me something to eat.
14: Well, if you think you can come into my house and hold me at knife point and expect me to feed you, you've another thing coming to you. I'm not your mother, but by God, if I was, a clip around the ears what I'd be giving you.
12: If you were me ma...
14: What, you do what? I don't believe you ever even had a mother. If you had, she'd be ashamed of you.
12: Shut up. You're pushing it. And I don't like being pushed. Compo, go and see if there's something to eat.
13: I told you we should have gone to the chipper.
14: Get away from my cupboards. No one goes near my cupboards.
12: Sit down, if you know what's good for you.
14: Just try and make me you. I've been sitting here for the past hour, and by God, I'm not sitting here any longer.
9: Ma'am, will you sit down?
14: I won't be told what to do in my own house.
12: Bossy, if you don't keep her quiet...
9: Jeez, ma'am, Patsy!
14: I will not. I'm as stiff as a poker, and I have to move around a bit.
12: Keep her quiet, or else
14: I'm... Or else what? If you're going to stab me, go on, get it over with. Go on, what's stopping you?
9: Look, boy, me mother's not well. She shouldn't be up this late at all.
12: Compo, sit her down.
14: You come near me, young man. I'll tear the eyes out of your head. Go on, get out of my way and get the hell away from my fridge.
13: The chipper could still be open. Jesus, I'm starving.
14: Don't you use the Lord's name in my house.
13: What's this bleeding place? A convent? I'm still starving. I'm going up to the chipper.
12: No, chipper. We don't want to do anything to make the neighbours suspicious.
14: No, I'm putting down the kettle. I'm filling my hot water bottle and I'm going to bed, the same as I've done for the last 30 years. So just try stopping me.
12: Compo, go upstairs and check and see if there's any phones. There might even be some money or jewellery stashed somewhere. Try under the mattresses.
13: I've already checked.
12: Check again. See if there's anything of value that we can pawn.
13: There's nothing upstairs. I've checked everywhere. I've missed nothing. I'm starving.
12: You and your bleeding stomach. You never think about anything else.
13: Napoleon said, I think it was him, he said, an army marches on its stomach. My head's going, oh God, I've got to get something to eat.
14: Well, I've had a long day and I'm going to bed, and whether you like it or not, Massey, are you coming?
12: Compo, what the hell are you doing?
13: I'm untying him.
12: Leave him. He stays with us.
9: Me mother's not well. I need to be close to her in case she gets a turn like.
13: Let him go. If anything happens to her, it'll be on your head.
12: Yeah. Okay. Mossy, I'm not playing games with you. Don't do anything stupid.
14: You're the only ones that are stupid around here, the two of ye. Between the two of you, you've more tattoos than brains. Well, I don't want to see ye here anyway in the morning when I come down.
12: Shut up and go to bed. Give us a bleeding break. After listening to her, Daniel O'Donnell's greatest hits don't seem half bad.
13: Did you see the colour on his face when he saw you? I didn't know anyone could go so white. He wasn't long getting sober. What are we going to do now?
12: We're going to stay here till we get something. We didn't come all this way for nothing.
13: I've a bad feeling about this. This is going to end badly. They've got nothing. Forget about it. Let's go and close the door behind us. I don't think this is about money anymore.
12: It's always about the money.
13: You told me once not to make anything personal. It's not about the money this time. This time it's personal.
12: I told you, it's always about the money.
13: As long as I've known you, Mossy is the only man that I've ever seen to put you down with a box.
12: He was lucky. That bastard hurt me.
13: The only thing that was hurt was your pride. Let's get out of here. In a couple of hours, we'll be back in our own beds in Dublin.
12: He owes me, and he's going to honour his debt.
13: What he owes, we can make up in a couple of days. You've torn up debts before. Call him down and make some kind of an arrangement with him.
12: Not this time. If I let him off the hook, word will get out that I'm going soft. They'd begin to disrespect me. Every so often, an example must be made to keep people in line. Are you going soft on me?
13: When push comes to shove, I've always backed you. But what you're doing now is mental. Can't you see they've nothing? And his mother's not well?
12: That's nothing to do with me.
13: Let's get out of here and forget about it.
12: We're staying put. What the hell is bothering you?
13: I'm starving. If you see me biting at my arm, don't stop me.
12: Jesus. Go and make some coffee then. At least you can do that.
13: Yeah.
12: It's not the first time you've stayed up all night.
13: It's the first night without having to wear a balaclava.
15: Chrissy, your garden looks lovely.
16: There's a lot of work trying to keep it tidy, Nora. I think it's time for a cuppa. What do you think?
15: Chrissy, it's always time for a cuppa.
16: Nora, grab some washing there, will you? It is dry. The folk have said it's going to rain and the way we'll get it in before it starts.
17: Oh, Mrs. Murphy.
16: Oh, no, this is all I need. Nora, you're not going anywhere. Mr. O'Rourke, how are you? I haven't seen you in ages.
17: It's a lovely day to do a bit of gardening.
16: I just said the same thing there now to Nora. I'm just looking at what needs to be done. Nora, this is Mr. O'Rourke.
17: Nice to meet you. Mrs. Murphy, I've been meaning to ask you, have you seen any strangers, maybe young fellas, around our backs lately?
16: No, I haven't. Why do you ask?
17: It's just my rabbit. He's dead.
16: Nora, Mr. O'Rourke has one of the most beautiful rabbits you've ever seen.
17: He's dead, unfortunately.
16: Oh, that's terrible.
15: Ah, oh, the poor thing. How old was he?
17: He was old. He probably died of old age.
16: Of old age?
17: Yes. What bothers me is I buried him at the bottom of the garden. That's why I was asking, did you see anyone around? Because the other morning I came out there and he was sitting up in his hutch with his arms and legs folded and a fag in his mouth.
16: I don't believe you.
15: That's hard to believe.
17: For the life of me, I can't make out how he got from where I buried him back to his hutch.
16: God, that's strange, all right, isn't it?
15: Probably kids playing around.
17: Just keep your eyes open, please.
16: Oh, I will.
17: I won't rest until I get to the bottom of this.
16: You're right, too.
15: Thank God he's gone. I thought I'd die laughing in front of him.
16: God almighty, Nora, I was afraid to look at you. I don't know how I kept a straight face. And when he said the rabbit had a fag in his mouth, I couldn't be consoled. I was going to say to him, maybe he died of cancer. When I think of all the sleepless nights I've had, that bloody rabbit died. I think we need something stronger than tea. The rabbit was sitting up with his arms folded with a fag in his mouth. Wait till I catch Mossy, I'll kill him.
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0: Hey, Camper. How come you're coming uptown with me and not Knuckles?
1: He's afraid he might be recognised. He doesn't trust me. Mossy, I don't want to get to know you. The quicker you get the money, the quicker we get back.
0: You know, I could walk away from you now, and there's nothing you could do to stop me.
1: I would hate to be your mother if you come back empty-handed.
0: I'd be more afraid for Knuckles.
1: What are you doing?
0: Oh, sure, I'm sitting down to think how and where I'm going to get that kind of money.
1: You told Knuckles you were going to get it. It was only a matter of collecting it.
0: Sure, I lied.
1: You mean, you don't know where you're going to get it?
0: Not a clue in the world, boy.
1: I knew I shouldn't have come. This isn't happening. Me head's gone. You said the first thing we were going to do was go to the nearest cafe and get a full Irish. I'm famished, and Jesus, I think I've lost weight.
0: I've no sympathy for you. Sure, we'll get a couple of full Irish after.
1: I don't know what you're up to. I'm not going back empty-handed.
0: Oh, you're afraid of him.
1: I'm not. I just don't want to get on the wrong side of him. I've seen what he can do. I've had a bad feeling about this from the start.
0: Oh, just sit down there and enjoy the view.
1: Enjoy the view? You get up and get that money somewhere.
0: Don't threaten me now unless you can follow it through. Campo, you have a choice. If you put your hand on me, boy, you'll be in the flat of your back before you have time to say, Knuckles. Then I'll throw you into the tide to help you come around. You saw what I did to your boss. Or you can sit down there now alongside me and enjoy the view. I'm glad you made the right choice. Sit back there now, boy, and enjoy the sun on your face.
1: If I want a tan, I can go to Santa Ponza. What are you going to do? Sit here all day?
0: Sure, we have plenty of time. Could I ask you something?
1: You could. That doesn't say I'm going to answer you.
0: How come now you hang around with Knuckles?
1: I'm not with Knuckles. Sometimes he calls me to watch his back. I don't refuse. The money's good. Anyway, I don't know anything else.
0: Oh, you never had a job then?
1: Apart from a few insurance scams. I've been on the dole all my life.
0: That's not much of a life.
1: It's the only one I know.
0: Are you married?
1: No. Is this an interrogation?
0: Look, son.
1: I'm not your son.
0: If we don't talk, it's going to be a long day. Why don't you walk away from Knuckles?
1: I can't. It's easier to work with him than against him. I don't argue with him.
0: Campo, you're nothing like him. Holding an old woman hostage. Only a coward would do that. You can't go on any longer.
1: I was told we were going to Yarl to pick up a debt that was owed. Nothing else. I didn't think it was going to turn out like this.
0: Have you ever been in jail?
1: I was never caught.
0: You're going to go down this time.
1: If we're caught.
0: You will. We can identify you, they say. Knuckles knows this, and he will probably end up doing something stupid. Someone's going to get hurt if it goes on. Is that what you want? Enjoy the sun now and the view while you can.
1: You probably don't know that your mother has a stash of cash under the mattress.
0: I didn't know that. But I'm not surprised. It's probably her nest egg. She doesn't trust the banks, you know. She's a shrewd woman.
1: It's the first place anyone would look. I didn't touch it. It's probably still there if Knuckles hasn't found it. There was a window open. You could have got down the drainpipe and got help.
0: A younger man might have, but I couldn't leave my mother on her own.
1: Yeah?
2: What's going on?
1: We're outside the credit union.
2: Right, put him on.
1: Knuckles wants to talk to you.
0: Yeah?
2: What about my money?
0: Well, should the bank isn't open yet.
2: You better not be messing me about.
0: You'll get your money all right. Don't hurt my mother now.
2: Yeah? Well, that depends on you.
0: Put me mother on there.
2: Don't take all day.
0: Ma'am, are you okay?
3: Yeah, I'm fine, boy. Don't worry about me at all.
0: Jeez, ma'am, I'm sorry about this.
3: Mas, you've nothing at all to be sorry for. Now just take care of yourself, son.
2: Give me that phone. Jesus, you're breaking me heart.
3: You'd have to have a heart first before it would break.
2: Give the phone back to Campo.
0: Don't hurt my mother now, boy.
2: As long as you get the money, no harm will come to her.
0: Give me your word on that.
2: Give the phone back to Compo.
1: Yeah?
2: I'm getting nervous here. Bring back a takeaway before I fall down. My hands are shaking so much from all the coffee I drank. I can't let her open the window in case I fly out of it.
1: What do you want in the takeaway?
2: Anything. Anything at all. I don't care as long as it's food. Jesus, things are so bad here. When we leave, I'm thinking of asking the St. Vincent de Paul to give him a call. But watch him. And don't take all day.
1: We'll be on the M9 by 12.
2: You're learning. Don't let me down.
1: You still don't trust me.
2: I trust no one.
1: He just hung up.
0: Will my mother be all right with him?
1: I don't know. Even if he gets the money, I've never known him to keep his word. He's dangerous.
0: You're a very young man now.
1: I'm not that young.
0: Ah, you're younger than me. You have a whole life ahead of you.
1: What are you getting at?
0: Knuckles is dragging you down into the gutter with him.
1: I don't need anybody to drag me down.
0: Eventually, boy, he'll hang you out to dry.
1: No, he won't.
0: You can't be sure of that.
1: You can't be sure he will.
0: I'm sure you'll be doing time for breaking and entering though.
1: She let us in.
0: You forced your way in.
1: Knuckles pushed his way in and I just followed him.
0: You can walk away from this before it's too late.
1: I'm not a rat.
0: The likes of Knuckles would double-cross his own mother.
1: Stop screwing with me, head! You think you're smart.
0: Compo, you're not a bad person. You proved it by leaving my mother's nest egg alone. You've the chance here now to do the right thing. If you don't understand what I'm saying to you, I'm wasting my time. I was wrong about you.
1: It's too late.
0: It's never too late. You can stay here now and make the right decision or not. It's up to you. I'm going for a full Irish anyway. Are you coming?
1: Jesus, I thought you'd never ask.
4: Sheila, please sit down. The reason I invited you here is, well, I'll get straight to the point. How have things been here in the bar since Mr. Hennessy came here as manager?
5: To be honest, I don't think I'm the right person you should be asking.
4: Why not?
5: I believe what happens in the bar and restaurant should stay there.
4: I see.
5: We try to sort out our own problems without bothering you.
4: And if you can't?
5: Usually we can.
4: And if you can't?
5: I would come to you, but you would be my last option.
4: Sheila, how long have you been employed here?
5: About 15 years.
4: You are one of the longest working here.
5: Yeah, I would say I am.
4: You know the run of this business better than anyone. Even better than me.
5: I wouldn't go as far as that.
4: How far would you go?
5: I do know the business. I like meeting people.
4: And you're well liked?
5: I would like to think I am.
4: I would like your opinion, and I would like a straight answer.
5: If I can. Don't expect me to tell tales.
4: No, I wouldn't expect you to. What is your opinion of Mr. Hennessy?
5: I have no opinion.
4: Come on, tell me. What do you think of Mr. Hennessy?
5: I prefer if I didn't have to answer that.
4: There's no love lost between the two of you, is there? You don't have to answer that. When Mr. Hennessy came here, in the first month or two, my profit margins increased exponentially. Now they have slowed down, and at this rate, I'll soon be losing money. How would you explain what's happened?
5: I can't. Oh, I don't know. Maybe the novelty of the new menu has worn off. I never thought it would work in the first place. I told Mr. Hennessy. I told him this when he came here, but he never listened to me. And now in the last few weeks, the amount of regular customers coming in has slackened off. I know the people coming here, Mrs. Brown. They like the plain, wholesome food, no garnishes. I'm sure if you returned to the old menu, business will pick up.
4: You have a point. I've discussed this with Mr. Hennessy, but he believes that since business improved, it's a lot busier, which means it's a lot easier to pilfer from the till.
5: No, I don't believe that.
4: The pilfering has increased in the last few weeks. Mr. Hennessy believes the staff are robbing me left, right and centre, especially Jenny. And Sheila, your name came up too.
5: That's not true. As long as I've been working here, I've never taken anything, or neither has Jenny. And I can vouch for her. Oh, look, we have a coffee and the occasional sandwich during our breaks, but that's all.
4: I approve of that. I'm not accusing any of the staff. I'm just trying to get to the bottom of this.
5: You've got good, honest, hard-working staff.
4: I know. I assume everyone's trustworthy, until they break my trust. When I took this business over from my father, he called me aside one day. He said, give me one of the Lord's disciples as a barman and he'd be fiddling you in 3 days. I've always tried to prove him wrong. But I'm thinking, maybe he was right all along.
5: Do you need me for anything else?
4: No, not really.
5: I'll go then.
4: Sheila, your work here is exemplary. I appreciate all that you do.
5: Thank you.
4: But I'd prefer it if you didn't mention our conversation to anyone.
5: There was no need to ask.
4: Thank you.
6: Nora! It's me! Nora!
7: I'm coming. Every time I put that kettle down, somebody comes in.
6: I'm not somebody.
7: What can I get you?
6: Well, I need a bit of dog food anyway, and cat food. And is the bread fresh?
7: Straight out of the oven.
6: I'm squeezing it here now. Nora, and the oven must be in Belfast.
7: Stop squeezing that now, if you're not going to buy it.
6: I'm buying it. Give me some beans as well, and a packet of real tea.
7: Is that it? And the paper?
6: No paper. I'm just checking the obituaries here to see who's dead. I'm making sure now that we're not in it.
7: Oh, it won't be long now until we're in there. I wouldn't like to be cremated, Chrissy, would you?
6: What made you say that, Nora?
7: Well, I've been thinking about it lately.
6: Sure, it won't make any difference to you. You'll be dead.
7: Chrissy, all that fire roasting away, it would be like being shoved straight into hell. Oh, God, the thought of it is enough to... Oh, God, Chrissy, I don't know. I suppose you'll get used to it.
6: Get used to what?
7: Chrissy, the fire, the heat.
6: Will you stop it now or I'll be running home to grab me rosary beads?
7: Come here, I hope you go before me.
6: Why?
7: So I can see what it's like.
6: So you can see what it's like? So you might be gone before me.
7: Oh, perish the thought. I think I'd like my ashes to be scattered at sea.
6: Eh, come on now, Nora, at sea. I thought you didn't want to be cremated.
7: Well, just in case, like, I change my mind at the last minute. You know what my last wish is.
6: And only sailors are buried at sea.
7: Do you know, Chrissy, my uncle was a sailor. That should count for something. If you get cremated, where would you like your ashes scattered?
6: Yeah, there, sure, that's easy now, girl. You could scatter them on top of everyone that I don't like.
7: I'm told it's cheaper to be buried anyway.
6: Nora, we'll just have to keep on living, girl. We can't afford to die.
7: I suppose you'll be going down on top of himself.
6: Yeah. I won't be looking forward to it either. It'll be the first time I've ever been on top of him.
7: Chrissy, you're wicked, I swear. You'll be going straight to hell.
6: So that won't bother me either. All my friends will be there. Change the subject now, come on. I hope to be around a little while longer. Now, the kettle must be boiled, is it, Nora?
7: Come here, Chrissy, have you any news?
6: Not a bit.
7: I love the scare. Any news from the McCartys that's next door to you?
6: No, no news, but sure, no news is good news. Mrs. McCarthy hasn't come back yet, I know that. I know she sees the children during the week. And poor Mac picks up a few days fishing when he does it. Should I look in on him then?
7: Ah, sure, very good.
6: Sure, they're good neighbours. I'm blessed to have been living alongside them now for so long. They were very good to me when himself died.
7: Well, there's nothing like a good neighbour. Will they get back together, do you think?
6: I hope they do. Sure, they're a lovely family. Listen! They're close.
7: They're getting closer, Chrissy.
6: Come on, we see what's happening. Get out of me way, I can't see with you.
7: They've just gone down the side street.
6: They stopped.
7: Where are you going?
6: I'm off to see what's going on.
7: I thought you were in a hurry.
6: I am. I'm in a hurry to get the latest scare.
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